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0: is the Nightly Spirit, your girl Darlene S. Dietrich Haddon with brand new music. And what we're talking about tonight is dating. Would you date somebody that's just not engaged with, you know, the part of woo woo woo? The politics and things. We ain't getting into all of that. But I love you. Would you date somebody like that? You know, because people are paying more attention to their values now than they ever have. And the Bible says that wisdom is the principal thing. Wisdom requires you to be aware. And community responsibility matters to a lot of people. But it also doesn't matter to a lot of people. Galatians 6:2 says, we got to carry each other's burdens. And that means something to people. So I want to know, would you date somebody that has no civic responsibility and that does not vote? Tell us your name and where you're calling from.
1: Mark Keating from Rockville, Maryland.
0: What do you say to this?
1: I would date someone that doesn't vote because I was just a tract. Their team, I vote every 4 years, but they don't vote. That's their business. That's their business. We can still date.
0: Amen, then. Amen. Listen, I'm going to take a couple more calls. 1-877-345-7747. Would you date someone that does not vote? 1-877-345-7747. You know, I get down into it. How can two walk together unless they agree then? We got some things we can disagree on and walk together. And then there's some things we can agree on and walk together. But would you date somebody that doesn't vote? 1-877-345-7747. Martha Minizi, Jason Nelson, and Madison Ryan Ward coming up.

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0: Some people don't prioritize voting because they feel disconnected from politics. They feel overwhelmed and uninformed, while others are into their community care and their civic duty and future planning and all of that good stuff. But what about you? Would you date someone that just has no civic responsibility and no interest in even voting? Tell us your name. Where are you calling from?
1: Hey, my name is Christy. I'm calling from Green Coast Springs, Florida. And the question was, would we date someone who doesn't vote? So sometimes, like, you have to have a level of individuality. I think voting is just, I think that's a personal decision that you make for yourself. I wouldn't judge anybody because they didn't vote. I'd be kind of like, wow, they kind of stink because it's a civic duty, but that's their choice if they don't want to vote. With everything going on in the world, sometimes people just don't want to be involved and, you know, they don't want to do it. Me, it's a civic duty. I take it very seriously, but just because my boyfriend doesn't want to vote, well, that's his choice. If you were to sit there and say, I'm not going to date you or whatever because you don't vote, well, that's your choice. So you be miserable. Okay, you probably let something really good go that God put in your path for you to have, make your life wonderful, but because you made a choice and God gave us the free will to make our choices, and you base it off of that, well, kind of shoot yourself in the foot, I think, yeah.
0: Well, thank you. I thank you for calling in tonight and sharing that. And all of you that called in for this subject, this is something to think about, isn't it? Some of y'all out here checking credit scores, but you checking that voting history or not? I'm just saying. Compatibility includes conversation stamina. You know, you got some things to talk about these days. Can you talk about them? We want to know. Coming up, I got your selfie session. Isaac Curry and Kenton Jones.
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0: My name is Jacqueline, and I'm calling from La Plata, Maryland. And first, I'd like to say I listen to you nightly. You inspire me, and I thank you.
1: The Nightly Spirit.

Praise on Go. That's my brother right there. Canton Jones on the Nightly Spirit. And I want to say this to you. You know, dating is no longer just about chemistry. People are really asking, how do you think? What do you value? How you show up in the world? Because attraction may start relationships, but shared vision sustains them. Okay? Our brother Griff from the Get Up Mornings show with Erica Campbell is joining us in about 5 minutes right here on the Nightly Spirit.

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0: ladies and nightly spirit, your girl Darlene. I finally got my brother. I finally got him because she be gone. My brother Griff is in the building.
1: Let me tell you something. I'm the only one she still let her call poison because I met her. I met her whole family in Greenville. I met her whole family, and they only call her poison, and they call her Darlene because people was around. But when I found out why, because Darlene was just a thing, man. We would have been best friends. We would have been best friends in high school, you know. And then don't let that BBD song come on ever. If I'm ever around her, if I'm anywhere and she hosting a gospel event, I'm sneaking over to Dwight Stone or whoever, and I'm going to say, play Poison by BBD and watch her whole spirit change.
0: And the crazy thing is my name was Poison before the song ever came out.
1: And let me tell y'all something else, and her family confirmed that. Like, so it wasn't like... It wasn't like BBD changed it. She had already been that. That just made it worse. When the song came out, it was so good. It was over. They already knew. I'm sure they made circles around you and you was getting your dance on. I can see. But anyway, I digress. You know, my wife and I love you and your husband. I love Darlene, that you looked for a man. You didn't even look. You waited like a true queen was supposed to wait.
0: Yes,
1: I say a lot, and I actually say it in my book that we're going to talk about a lot of challenges with queens, with naturally born queens, is they always date the peasants.
0: Mm.
1: And you actually waited
0: for a king. Yes, I did.
1: And then you know how they get mad at the peasants. All the queen, all the women just listened in their car, and they need to pull over for a minute. You always date the peasants, and then you get mad at them because they peasants, and you break up with them. But it's because you're so curious. What the peasants doing out there? What the... I just want to know. They so different. Like, and then you bring the peasants into the castle, and the first thing they say is, "That's the biggest cup I ever seen." Like, and then you be like, "Stupid peasant."
0: Y'all know this is getting ready to be a good interview right here. It is our brother Griff. He's got a brand new book. It's called Cats and Puppies. This is not a book about animals. We're going to talk about it 17 minutes away on the Nightly Spirit.

0: It's the Nightly Spirit, your girl Darlene, our brother Griff in the building, author. Listen, we already know you to be the comedian and Marconi Award-winning radio host.
1: Right.
0: Stellar Award-winning radio host. All of the awards.
1: Ain't that crazy?
0: No, it's so God. But then...
1: Ain't God funny, ladies and gentlemen? Here, I have two Stellar Awards, ladies and gentlemen. And they're very heavy, by the way, for the people who don't know. And a Stellar Award is the equivalent to the Gospel Grammy, right? But
0: right.
1: Either one, I can't sing. Hold a note, and I got two Stellar Awards. You know how many people who sing in real life ain't got one or a nomination?
0: Amen.
1: And here I got two, and it's only God. You absolutely right. It's only God. So, God, and I've been practicing winning awards with a Murray's Grease in my hand, a Murray's Grease can, a red Dax Wave and Groom can, a black Sporting Waves can, and... To have a real Stellar Award is just bananas, Darlene.
0: That is incredible, man. And it's well-deserved. You and Erica Campbell and the morning show, Get Up Mornings with Erica Campbell and Griff. Man, listen, God has really been using you guys to get everybody where they need to be every single morning. So just shout out to the two of you guys. And
1: then let me say, and this is going to be a weird interview, y'all, because I interview people for a living and so does she, and we're best friends. And so this is going to be tough. But Darlene was really one of the people. So it was weird when I was on Hot 107.9 with Rashan Ali and
0: yes.
1: Akini the Black Mac and CJ and all mm-hmm. three of the people and Empress Cersei, all four mm-hmm. of those people are doing absolutely wonderful. Yeah. It was always people like Darlene who would say, Griff, or they would let me come on their show while I was secular still. And they would tell me stuff like, ooh, you... God has changed you. I'm good. God, you watch. And
0: amen.
1: So to be able to watch a Darlene McCoy before I got on the radio with Erica Campbell and to be on her show and not as here go secular comedian Griff. It was just here go Griff. And Griff, what's it like, doing clean now? What's it like and you really were very instrumental in showing me how cool gospel radio was. You were.
0: Man. Oh, wow. You were. Thank you, bro. Man, and it has expanded so much just from us being obedient, honestly, to just stay and just do what it is that the Lord is saying.
1: Amen.
0: But listen, family, we could talk about that all day. We got to talk about this. Cats and Puppies. This is not a book about animals. You are an author, and you... What I love about what you did with this book, and we're going to get into it, family, is you got your mom to do the foreword.
1: Yeah, here it is. Here go Ms. Lenore. This is my mama, y'all.
2: To the people listening to this book, you must know my son, Griff Dwayne, makes me proud, strong, the champion I am. From day one, I fought, ran, hid, maneuvered, moved, strategized, slipped, skipped, prayed, squeezed, hollered, cussed, blacked out, reinvented, got up early, risked, isolated, cried, educated, even tried to join the carnival, organized, regrouped, tried, and tried, till I had exhausted every 15-year-old girl man. I had to be the best mom I could be to a child born out of wedlock. This child would change my whole life. Don't get me wrong, his father did marry me, but that's another story. And changed my life, he did. Not to slight my other four children, but I really put everything I was working with into it. Please note, I'm all of 16 going on grown. His father tried to influence his name at the birthing bed. The doctor forewarned me not to name him Junior. Turned out Dwayne was having a brother before he was born. That's why Dwayne, my sisters, say I sounded it out, was so precious to me. It was unacceptable a daughter of my mother would get pregnant and survive the shame and ridicule inflicted in the name of love. Well, never mind about that. That's my book. Doing this, being the hero I knew he'd be, because his life set me free. In my 16-year-old rebellious adolescence, I was going to conquer and wipe out the confusion of my life. And as you read on, you'll see that it becomes Dwayne's mission to win. Dwayne is a whole lot of things, but he possesses his mother's vivid imagination, fairy tale faith, and it has made us live happily ever after. Never would I have thought my life would have shaped his life into the man, the father, the husband, the brother, the uncle we have come to know as Griff. Head to the sky. Get your star. There's one with your name on it. Much love and honor, Lenore Elizabeth Jenkins, Mama.
0: Man, that's incredible. Man. And I want to go into it just a little bit more. Family, cats and puppies. This ain't a book about animals. A brilliant perspective and a brilliant look at life, you know, being raised by a young mom. That's so many. That's so many of us. We're going to come back with more of this with our brother Griff right here on the Nightly Spirit.

0: 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I feel like we should be there by now.
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0: It is the Nightly Spirit, your girl Darlene. We are just talking about this incredible, I think this is a masterpiece. Yes, and you spoke it right. I believe that this is Grammy Award winning right here.
1: Roz and I, it's the, you know, when you pass two Stellars a day and you work with a lady who got nine of them on a baby grand piano in her living room.

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0: 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That's Sincere with After Tonight on the Nightly Spirit. Here's Sybil Wilkes.
1: It's Sybil Wilkes with What We Need to Know. The Senate confirmed Kevin Warsh as the new Fed chair in a highly partisan vote. Meanwhile, the FBI and DHS officials are preparing for the World Cup by waiving visa bonds for international fans, but they're also deploying ICE for security. In the courts, Alex Murdaugh's murder convictions have been overturned by the South Carolina Supreme Court, and Paris Jackson scored a legal win, reclaiming over $600,000 for her father's estate. On the streets of New York, the city is bulldozing thousands of illegal mopeds, and in Tennessee, a live streamer is in custody following a courthouse shooting. Some hope for the health world. Overdose deaths fell by 14% last year, marking a three-year downward trend. Very good news indeed. And for football fans, get ready. Netflix is the new home for the NFL holiday games and the Australian season opener. I'm Sybil Wilkes. Be informed, be empowered.
0: Thank you, Sybil. I'm going to play a good old song that I know that you'll remember and love in about 5 minutes. It's from The Winans and Anita Baker. You remember that? It's coming up on The Nightly Spirit.

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1: All right, family, we are taking it back. I'm gonna play We Fall Down, But We Get Up. Here is Donnie McClurkin from My Vintage Vault on the Nightly Spirit.

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Father, tonight in the name of Jesus, I am praying that you heal the spirit of division that's weakened families and it's weakened churches and communities and marriages all across this nation. God, remove the spirit of pride and hatred. Lord God, and this manipulation that everyone is starting to get so accustomed to, God, remove that from hearts. Teach us how to love without trying to control people. Teach us how to be mature in disagreeing without destroying. Teach us, God, how to unite without compromising truth. Break every assignment of confusion, God, and racial hostility and political idolatry and generational disconnect. God, teach us how to be more like you. Expose systems and spirits that profit from all of this separation and chaos, and raise up peacemakers in this day and time, God. Those who are bridge builders and wise leaders, those who have compassionate voices and courageous people who know how to bring healing into the wounded spaces and heal people. God, teach us to become one in spirit and in purpose. Let families start to reconcile, because this is your way. Let communities continue to organize, because it is your will. Let churches learn how to collaborate together, because it is your desire for us to be one. And may generations listen to one another once again. Father, let your people stop tearing each other apart while the future of communities hangs in the balance. We're praying, Father, and declaring that division is breaking off of our people and healing is rising within our people. Wisdom is increasing across this land, and unity with purpose is being restored. In Jesus' name we pray. Amen, amen, and amen. And this ends another night of the Nightly Spirit. It's your girl, Darlene. Family, I want you to tune in tomorrow for another edition of the Nightly Spirit. Until then, I want you to stay safe, stay blessed, and stay woke, because I'm still hoarse. In Jesus' name, amen.

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1: God's got a blessing.

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0: It's in the choir set, baby. Yes, it is. Anybody still singing the choir? Where you at, choir members? God bless you. 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Praise in the choir set.
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1: 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I don't know about you tonight, but...

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1: 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We're going to the

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And guess what?

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It's Friday. It's Friday. God bless you all. This is the new Donnie McClurkin Show on this wonderful Friday. God bless you. This is the new Donnie McClurkin Show on this wonderful Friday. It is May the 15th.

Bishop Marvin L. Wyman. And it was a wonderful time. I spoke last night, but tonight, Bishop Marvin L. Wyman is going to be speaking at our church. And it starts at 7:30. You don't want to miss it. It's going to be powerful. Bishop Marvin L. Wyman, tonight at Perfecting Faith Church in Freeport, New York. I'll tell you more about it as we go on with the show, but we've got to get this show going. Today, we've got our Friday Funnies with Mike Goodwin. You're going to love it. And we've got our inspirational message. We've got a DJ T-Storm praise break that you're going to want to hear. And we've got the music for you to live by. So we're going to start this day off great. And we're going to get you motivated so you can motivate others. We're going to fill you with joy with the music that we play so that that joy can impact somebody else's life. That's right. And it all happens right here, right now. Call somebody up and let them know the new Donnie McClurkin Show

Yeah. All right, come on. Let's start today off with Keila Richardson and the song Prayer Changes Things. And it does. Yeah.

0: That was Nia Allen and the song, Lord, I Love You. And before that, you heard Prayer Changes Things by Keela Richardson. And now it's time for our flashback song of the day.
1: What we're going to do right here is go back.
0: And I'm going to take you back 45 years. 45 years to the year 1981. It was 41 years ago in 1981 that Muhammad Ali fought his last professional boxing match. And this great legend hung his gloves up to go into history as a champion and a living legend. And it was also in the year 1981 that you heard this song from Marvin, Carvin, Michael, and Ronald, better known as the Winans, with Millions Didn't Make It.

0: That was J.J. Harrison and Youthful Praise with the song Nothing Else. And before that, you heard The Whiners with Millions Didn't Make It. Now, I've got to take a break real quickly, but when I come back, man, we've got some great music lined up. And I want you to get ready to get your laugh on, because we've got our Friday Funnies and so much more coming up. Stick and stay. More of the new Donnie McClurkin.
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Welcome back, everybody. Welcome back to the new Donnie McClurkin Show, bringing you the best music in the world. Man, and I'm getting ready for tonight. I'm getting ready for Bishop Marvin Winans at Perfecting Faith Church tonight, and it's going to be a wonderful service. Man, if you're around, I want you to make sure that you're there. But right now, let's keep on going with this great music. Here's Sherry Jones Moffitt and Ted Wynn, better known as Ted and Sherry, with the song, Been So Faithful.

0: That was Ted and Sherry with Been So Faithful. But now it's time for you to get your laugh on. The Bible says a merry heart does good like a medicine. So we've got your prescription ready and filled right now. Here's our Friday Funnies with Mike Goodwin. Take it.
1: I work clean. I've always worked clean. And sometimes people ask me, how do you do the clean comedy? Now, I don't know why. That's how I hear it. So when people talk to me about clean comedy, I just hear that impersonation of Cosby. How do you do the clean comedy at the show? But it's not odd to me. I grew up watching things that made me laugh that had no language my entire life. I watched Gomer Pyle and the Three Stooges, like everything I saw was hilarious. I had family members that didn't use language that was hilarious. And when I was a kid, we couldn't use regular words. Forget cuss words. I couldn't use regular words. I couldn't say shut up at my house. I would get hit physically. Bop! I just told them to shut up. They gotta be quiet. I couldn't say lie. Could not say lie. I had to say they were telling stories or they were fibbing. I don't even know what that is. We couldn't say fart. Could not say the word fart. I had to say pass gas or pooty.

That was the one and only Bishop Hezekiah Walker and the Love Fellowship Choir with the song, Every Praise. Classic song, classic group, classic man. Bishop Hezekiah Walker, Love Fellowship Choir, Every Praise. Now we're going to take another break, but when we come back, get ready to get your praise on, because DJ T-Storm is ready with a praise break, and it all happens right

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Everybody, welcome back to the new Donnie McClurkin Show. I told you what time it is. It's time for our praise break. And that's headed by our DJ T-Storm, the Mixmaster himself. DJ T-Storm, I think we're ready. Hit that praise break.

0: I told y'all, this was a real praise break. And if you want to hear this in person, be with us on next weekend, May the 23rd, for our spring concert at Perfecting Faith Church, where we're going to be featuring DJ T-Storm and the Praise Break. And we're also going to have the debut of my brand new project, finally, Donnie McClick. It all happens on next Saturday. 4 o'clock is the listening party. There are still seats available for that, but there are no more seats for the concert. Ooh. But it all takes place on Saturday, 4 p.m. Register today at perfectingfaithchurch.com. And I'll see you there at 4 o'clock and at 7. But right now, you know what time it is. You know what time it is. It's time for our shout-outs. And as always, we open up the door for you to leave your shout-out so that about 5 million people can hear who you love and who you appreciate. And I invite you to do so right now. Call and leave it today at 1-888-420-7710. Make it sound great. Make it sound something like this. Shout that thing out.
1: This is Deborah Walker calling from Detroit, Michigan, bringing greetings from Dr. Reverend Richard R. White III at the Dexter Avenue Baptist Church. We just celebrated 107 years. Glory to God. God bless you, Donnie.
0: Well, you know, if you're talking about Motown, you hit me in my heart. I miss Detroit. But Deborah, thank you so much, and give my love to everybody at Dexter Avenue Baptist Church. Please make sure you do that. Keep listening. Tell others to listen in Motown too. All right? Now who's next? Shout that thing out.
2: Hello, Donnie McClurkin. My name is Miss Ramona McNeil. I'm from New York. And my shout out is to everybody, the whole world. God loves us. God is with each and every last one of us. I'm 70 years old, and I thank God for walking with me all these years. My shout out goes out to everybody, to the world, to the children. God loves us. God loves you too, Donnie McClurkin. Thank you.
0: Well, my dear Ramona, God bless you. Thank you for that shout out, and thank you for thinking of the whole world. That's a big heart that thinks about the whole world. Keep on praying for the world. Keep on praying for me. Keep on listening to the show. God bless you, my dear, and God keep you. Now, who's next? Shout that thing out.
3: Yes, my name is Joy Marie Dixon, and I want to give a shout out to all those who love me because I love you. So have a wonderful day, and I'm calling from St. Louis, Missouri. Thank you, sweetheart.
0: God bless you, sweetheart. God bless you, Joy. Keep on listening. And in that show me state, Missouri, where St. Louis reigns supreme. Give my love to everybody and tell them to listen as well. But right now, we're going to take a break. And I want you to remain where you are because we're coming back with an inspirational message right here on the new Donnie McClurkin Show. We'll be right back.
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18: It's 6 a.m. and time to thank God for another day. Oh, dear Lord, creator of all, I am grateful for the blessings that you have shared with me. I am thankful for my family, for my friends, and for all of whom you have allowed to be in my life. I apologize for sometimes falling short of my true God-given potential. And I earnestly embrace the opportunity to become the grandest version of the greatest vision of who I really am. I want to be one with God, one with divine health, divine wisdom, and divine love. Today, I will practice forgiveness. I will offer understanding, and I will exhibit patience. I will joyfully express praises to the Most High as I ask God to love and protect me, guide and direct me, now and forevermore. Amen. May your day be blessed. I'm Kathy Hughes.
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20: 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Vintage Vault is Kirk Carr. 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

0: Good morning, everybody, and happy Friday. Fabulous Friday, May the 15th. It's Get Up Mornings, y'all. I'm Erica Campbell, loving Jesus and loving you. I hope you are ready to have the most amazing day. Hey, team, good morning.
1: Good morning, wedding eve.
2: What up? Yeah. Oh, Lord Jesus. Somebody gonna be 25 again tomorrow.
0: 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Okay, we'll talk more about it. But go ahead, Griff, what you gotta tell the people?
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0: All right, good people. It's going to be a great morning. Coming up this hour, we've got the Faith Walk, the birthday shout outs, and 11 minutes after the hour, the five things we need to know. But first, let us pray. Lord Jesus, I thank you and I praise you for this day. Lord Jesus, your word says that one thing have I desired of the Lord, that will I seek after. Lord, we are seeking after you today. More of you, more of your strength, more of your power, keeping you centered so we're not distracted. If you are the one thing and the main thing, then you'll take care of everything else. And so we thank you for that, God. Keep us in the center of your will, in the palm of your hand as we go through the rest of this day. Thank you that we'll keep our peace, we'll keep our joy, and we'll be a light for you. I thank you that we'll recognize the lies and the tries of the enemy. We've got discernment, so we're going to recognize and overcome that thing through Jesus Christ our Lord. In your mighty name I pray. Thank God. Amen.
2: Amen.
0: Amen. All right, y'all. We got great music from Mary Mary, Maverick City, and Nia Allen. Here's the group Fire with I Can Count on You on Get Up Mornings.

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4: It's Sibbo Wilkes with what we need to know. Saturday, a massive coalition of over 160 organizations will unite for the All Roads Lead to the South National Day of Action. The demonstrations start with a prayer at Selma, Alabama's historic Edmund Pettus Bridge, before moving to a major afternoon rally at the Alabama State Capitol in Montgomery. This mobilization aims to safeguard minority voting power following recent Supreme Court rulings that have triggered a wave of controversial redistricting across the country. President Trump stated this week that the personal financial struggles of everyday Americans are not a factor in his ongoing negotiations with Iranian leadership. Speaking before his trip to China this week, the president insisted that preventing Iran from obtaining a nuclear weapon remains his absolute priority above all economic concerns. This firm stance comes as the conflict continues to squeeze global oil supplies, keeping national gas prices at record highs for families across the country. Buy Black 365, and the spotlight is on sisters Nako and Nari Roberson. They're revitalizing Southwest Atlanta with the opening of Bosk, B-O-S-K, the unique new burger spot and community cafe. Named as a tribute to the legendary local record shop, the eatery is designed to be a cultural hub that makes every resident feel right at home. The sisters hope their venture inspires further investment in neighborhoods while providing a welcoming space for delicious food and local connection. From the Good News File, the Library of Congress officially inducted 25 new recordings into National Recording Registry, including timeless hits from Beyoncé, Chaka Khan, and Gladys Knight. This year's class features iconic anthems like Single Ladies, alongside unconventional selections like the soundtrack to the classic video game Doom. I'm Sibyl Wilkes. Be informed. Be empowered.
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0: I Hate the Homies episode 170 is out right now. You got to listen to it because this dude that raised this girl for 17 years, he was on his way to graduation, and then the biological dad came in and they gave him the tip. It's some good, wholesome drama. I Hate the Homies. Check it out, man. Listen, tonight, big basketball games. Detroit goes to the land. What up, Cleveland? Cleveland could close this series out tonight at the crib. They already up 3-2. They just need to win. Come on, man. Somebody get him a corned beef sandwich and tell him to get it cracking. And then Minnesota at San Antonio. San Antonio could close it out at the crib too. And they're up also 3-2. Yesterday at 8:00, the NFL schedule came out. And I'm going to tell you like this. I want to go to Cleveland and watch the Raiders play. I want to go to the Jets and watch the Raiders play. And I think I want to go to the Ferry Niners. Santa Clara, yay area. I'm Griff, and that's your quick sports minute. Commander Cheryl with the birthdays.
5: 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I got a special birthday shout out to my sister friend, Tanisha Hicks, my brother, Eston Lewis, Mae Geddes, my sister, Crystal Harrison, and LaJune Thompson. And if it's your birthday, well, you get a chance to shout it out. Coming up in 15 minutes on the birthday shout outs on Get Up Mornings with Erica Campbell.
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4: Yes, it is time for the Faith Walk on this fabulous Friday. And today I just want to talk about one of the tools that the enemy uses against us, and it is fatigue. It is being tired. It is not getting sleep. It is the false assumption that I'll be okay without resting, when scripture literally tells us to rest, tells us to refresh, tells us to take a moment. And for whatever reason, we're not sleeping. A lot of it is stressed or being overwhelmed or bills or things we're waiting on, things that you literally cannot fix by staying up. Just because you're not getting rest doesn't mean that things are changing. So I want us to put a different priority, and I'm saying us. Y'all know my wedding is tomorrow, and I've been trying my best to get rest all week long. Just got back in, had to get my dress yesterday in Atlanta, so there's a lot going on. But I know rest is crucial. Rest determines whether you have a good time or not. Rest determines whether you're going to be cranky or not. If you're going to hear people when they're talking to you, rest determines whether you're going to make a good decision or not. Because a lot of times when you're not rested, you don't make the best choices. Literally, the chemical makeup of your body is off because you're tired. So if you have to set 3-4 alarms just to wake up, and then after you wake up after them 3-4 alarms, you got to take coffee, coffee, coffee, coffee all day. Guess what, my loved one? You're exhausted. That's what that means. You're exhausted. And you need to say no, because your body can't repair itself or heal when you're exhausted. You know, and you can't hear God when you're exhausted. You got to get through all the other stuff that you got going on when your body is like, hey, we're tired. And you just keep going. Now, yes, am I talking to myself? Absolutely. I'm just sharing with y'all. This faith walk is probably more for me than anybody else. But guess what? We all need it. And we have to make sure that we take good care of our bodies. You only get one. And as you get older, your body doesn't repair itself as fast as it used to. So let's make sure that we rest. All right. I love you and I mean it. That is the Faith Walk of the Day. All right, guys, now it's birthday shout out time. 877-242-2426. 877-242-2426. It's Get Up Mornings. We want to hear from you. Give us the birthday shout outs. Get up.
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3: Good morning, folks. I'm Earl Kirk. Here's the latest from News1.com. The Montgomery County Council is being criticized for postponing its Thursday meeting. Dozens of teachers protested outside the county council building beforehand, and some came inside to ask questions about budget cuts that could lead to layoffs. The county is facing a $150 million budget shortfall and needs to reduce education spending. The council meeting was postponed until today. D.C. leaders are celebrating the opening of a new community park at the Skyland Town Center. Mayor Bowser helped to cut the ribbon in Southeast on Thursday. The Town Center project began in the early 2000s, but ran into roadblocks that hampered its completion. Bowser says she's grateful that everyone involved kept their promises and didn't give up.
4: The Crohn's and Colitis Foundation has been at the forefront of inflammatory bowel disease research and care for over 50 years. 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
5: Good morning to you. 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Okay, we got an accident that we're watching on the Anacostia Freeway. This is 295 southbound, just after Barrows Avenue out in Northeast. Also got reports of a disabled vehicle moved to the right shoulder. This is on the BW Parkway northbound at 197. Also got jammed up traffic here on Kenilworth Avenue southbound between 50 and Eastern Avenue, as we are looking at an accident and the right shoulder is blocked on 270 southbound approaching the Beltway out in Bethesda. Also got reports of an accident out in Woodbridge on Route 1 northbound as you make your way towards VA 123. If you're traveling on 95 southbound out in VA, we got this accident that has the right lane and acceleration lane actually blocked. Moving down towards exit 148, the Crohn's and Colitis.
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0: 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A breakthrough.
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6: I know Griff got a tambourine, but so do I.
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8: My name is Terry, and I'm calling from Stonecrest, Georgia. And I want to wish my beautiful sister Janine a happy 60th birthday. I love you.
9: All right. My name is Latrice Holly, and I'm calling from Jacksonville, Florida. And the shout-out I want to make is an anniversary shout-out, 50 years, for my parents, Paul and Kathleen Holly. Happy 50th anniversary, and happy 19th anniversary to my big brother, Paul Jr., and his wife, Thomasina. Love you guys.
10: Good morning, Get Up Church. This is Philip Frazier calling from the nation's capital on this faithful Friday. My birthday shout-outs are for the following. A happy belated birthday to my cousin Shelton James, who celebrated his birthday on May the 14th. A former co-worker of mine at Dorothy Height Elementary School, Rosemary Onwanku, on May 14th, as well as Faye Miles, whose birthday was on May the 8th. Happy birthday also to Bianca Wilson, member of my church, 10th Street Baptist Church, whose birthday will be on the 17th, and a beloved brother who went home to be with the Lord in January, Jerry Lane, also, well, birthday May 17th. Happy birthday. God loves you. So do I. Wish you many, many more.
11: My name is Denise, calling from Philadelphia, and I'm calling to shout out my niece, Nia D. Melinder. Happy birthday, sweetheart. We love you. You are an incredible mother and even more an incredible young lady. I hope today is everything and more than you ever wished for. We love you.
12: A great horizon. Yes, my name is Sheldon Prince. I'm from Washington, D.C., and I'm calling to wish my niece, Venus Rastavoria Prince, a happy birthday. Her birthday will be May the 18th. God bless you, and thank you for letting me share.
13: My name is Barbara, calling from Jacksonville, Florida, wishing myself a happy birthday.
14: This is Linda Robles. I'm calling from Carrollton, Georgia. My birthday shout-outs are for my mom, Betty Patterson, Wilson, North Carolina. Today is her 81st birthday. Happy birthday, Mama. Tomorrow is my granddaughter's birthday, Ariel Palmer. She'll be 8 years old. Happy birthday, Ari Berry. And it's not a birthday shout-out, but happy graduation to my lovely nephew, Gavin Sharp in Oklahoma. I hope everybody's day is just fantastic today. It is the month of May. And happy birthday, praise 102, for everything that you guys do. Just a birthday shout out to you guys, everybody there. Bye.
15: Yes, my name is Marvin, calling from Buffalo, New York. Shout out to my son, our son Louis, for his 39th birthday. Thank you so much.
6: Well, happy birthday, everybody. Thank y'all so much for sharing your birthday love with us. It's tomorrow. Phil's birthday is wedding-ish because my wedding is tomorrow, so happy birthday anniversary. I'm doing all of that in this right here. There it is. Right. Do y'all have any birthday shout-outs this morning?
7: I got a few. My homeboy, comedian, celebrity, a.k.a. Chalino Foreman, is his birthday. And my girl, Valerie Irvin. Happy birthday, Val.
6: I love it. What about you, Cheryl?
16: My cousin London Williams, her birthday is today. Good friend Eston Lewis, his birthday is today. And LeJune Thompson, her nice. Birthday is today.
6: Yeah. Happy birthday. Everybody, y'all stick around. There's more on the way. It's Get Up Morning.
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1: 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Good morning, D.C., Maryland, and Virginia. Once again, we got this accident we're watching on the Anacostia Freeway southbound just after Barrows Avenue there in Northeast, moving around on 295, and which traffic is really slow here on New York Avenue. Inbound, making your way into the district, actually, towards South Dakota Avenue Northeast. The 3rd Street Tunnel starting to build up here northbound between Massachusetts Avenue and New York Avenue. A disabled vehicle moved to the right shoulder on the BW Parkway northbound at 197. Also taking a look here at Kenilworth Avenue southbound as you move from 50 towards Eastern Avenue. It's actually a jammed up traffic situation this morning. Out in VA, an accident on Route 1 northbound as you move towards VA 123. Be careful out. Imagine a child in extreme poverty waiting.
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0: Good morning, good people. It's Get Up Mornings. I'm Erica Campbell, loving Jesus and loving you on this fabulous Friday, May the 15th. Hey, y'all. How you feeling this morning?
1: Feeling good. Feeling good.
0: Nice, nice. 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
0: Thank you, Griff. All right, guys, coming up 11 minutes after the hour, it's Fresh Word Friday, and we've taken an excerpt of a sermon from Jason Nelson. The title is The Fire of Purpose. Also, I'll have an Erica-ism, and Griff will have the joys and concerns. Great music from Jason Nelson, Kirk Franklin, and Donald Lawrence. Here's Fred Hammond with Love Never Fails on Get Up Mornings.
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6: 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Y'all, we pulled an excerpt of a sermon from Bishop Jason Nelson titled The Fire of Purpose. Check it out.
7: When God sends fire, it means that opportunity for you to be who he has always made you to be has now shown up. And some of y'all right now, God, I don't understand why. And I feel like I'm losing stuff on the left. I feel like I'm losing stuff on the right. Feels like people are walking away. And the Lord is saying to you, that's the point. I'm trying to get you aligned with what I made you to be. I poured oil a long time ago. Now I'm about to let you sit in what I poured oil on. Yes. Has anybody ever gone to a restaurant and you had to wait a long time, but then the manager comes to you and says, your table is ready? I came to make a prophetic announcement to somebody in this room today that your table is officially ready. You may have your seat. I feel the Holy Ghost. Can you prophesy to 2 or 3 people around you and say, be seated now? Be seated now. This is your seat. This is where you belong. This is what you're anointed for. This is what the grace of God is on you for. Be seated. The space that you have been waiting on has been vacated. It's time for you to be seated. Thou prepares a table before me in the presence of my enemies.
6: Yes.
7: That's the word for about 100 people in this room. Your table is ready.
8: Your table is ready.
6: Your table is ready. So listen.
8: I feel like we're experiencing that. Like, this is the season of that. That I which mean, he said would happen is happening.
6: Ooh, the fire of purpose. Wow. Man. You know, and it's a time special. That you can't, it's a time that you can't anticipate. You literally, just like when you go to a restaurant, you could tell yourself a few more minutes, and sometimes it comes in and surprise you. Oh, our table is ready. Mm-hmm. Sometimes you have been waiting a long time. But once your table is ready, your table is ready. Ooh, thank you, Jesus.
8: Have a seat.
9: And it's going to be if you wait.
6: It's going to be if you
9: now,
6: wait.
9: If you
6: it'll
9: get
6: be
9: mad and say, oh, I can't. Because
6: I'm going to go somewhere else. Now your wait time starts. Oh, especially if you go to eat on a Mother's Day or any kind of Easter. Everything is full.
9: Yesterday. Single day mile, they made me wait.
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3: So traffic brought to you by Compassion International. Traffic is barely moving out on 295 southbound in southeast between South Capitol and Malcolm X Avenue. And we're dealing with delays. Also, traffic is actually slow as you make your way into the district. This is actually New York Avenue inbound moving towards South Dakota Avenue northeast. Also, things are slow inside of the Third Street Tunnel northbound between Massachusetts Avenue and New York Avenue. Indian Head Highway northbound is starting to build up out in Prince George's County on your way from Swan Creek Road towards Palmer Road. Suitland Parkway inbound from Branch Avenue moving into the district is also a little jammed up this morning. Also, the inner loop of the Beltway out Knox and Hill is moving slow on your way towards Indian Head Highway. It's not too late. There are thousands of...
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3: Yes, it is time for the Erica-ism of the day. And listen, last Sunday I had to speak at church and I had to address something that that happens way too much. And it is people who have not extended themselves as friendly, people who have not said hello to you, people who have not come up and asked you anything will make a whole story about how you ignored them, didn't see them, you think you better than them. And I just, y'all, I addressed it over the pulpit. I said, you literally come here to get Jesus, come here to learn and grow in faith. And you're going to get so caught up in somebody saying hello to you or not saying hello to you, you literally stop coming to church. You just let the devil win. Because why is my hide that important to you? You should be telling yourself, oh, she's probably busy. Of course she would say hello to me. But you let the enemy tell you, she don't like me. She saw me. She ignored me and walked the other way. And how often do you walk up to that person that you want to speak to you and you say hi? How often do you offer them an opportunity to go to lunch? How often are you showing yourself friendly is what the word tells us to do. Don't let the spirit of rejection and the spirit of offense stop you from gaining new friends, or stop you from opening your mouth and saying hello, or stop you even from getting to God. It literally has been that serious for some people. I know some of you are going, it ain't that serious. Yes, it is. I stopped going to church. Nobody ever spoke to me. Well, did you walk in speaking to everybody? Stop allowing the enemy to manipulate your emotions because maybe you got rejected in middle school and you never got delivered and you never dealt with the trauma. And so now you still processing in your whole grown age what somebody did as a child. Listen, my prayer used to be some years ago, Lord, I want new problems. I don't want the same problems. When I can't be 50 years old talking about what happened in the eighth grade. That just don't sit well in my soul. I can't be talking about, yeah, when I was 22, they said this, and then on that day, and then in February of 97, what am I keeping that record for? Who am I keeping that record for? What is it doing for me? What is it doing for you that you keep record of everybody that has done something to you? Hey, man, things happen. People have said crazy stuff to me. People have been absolutely mean to me. Absolutely. But guess what? I just keep going. Now, that's my personality. And I know everybody doesn't have my personality. But I want you to know that you don't have to let the enemy use the spirit of offense and rejection to stop you at every point and every turn. That it's time for you to do something new, be something new, express how you feel, share something with somebody that you actually love. But they ain't gonna hear me. They ain't gonna. That's the enemy. Why? And if they don't, so what? That don't mean there's nothing wrong with you. Stop letting the enemy manipulate your emotions. All right, get outside of that box. Get free from those chains. I love you and I mean it, y'all. That is the Erica-ism of the day. I want us all to be free. Free and laughing and making good friends. And if somebody don't like you, okay, it's your loss. On to the next one. All right, that's it. I love you and I mean it. That's the Erica-ism. Griff's got the joys and concerns up next on Get Up Morning. Get up.
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13: Good morning, folks. 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Here's the latest from News1.com. Rockville police are investigating a reported attack on a juvenile by a group of minors on mopeds. Officers were called to the area of Wooten Parkway and Rockshire Place around noon Thursday. A boy with serious head injuries was taken to the hospital, but he's not cooperating with investigators. Witnesses say around 20 minors on mopeds attacked the boy with a blunt object near Wooten High. The chair of the Fairfax County Board of Supervisors is apologizing for calling a school board member a bimbo. Jeff McKay issued his apology Thursday after facing strong criticism. McKay reportedly used the term to describe Melanie Marin after she called him out for cutting school crossing guard funding earlier this month. Reds hammer the Nats 15-1.
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15: For this traffic update brought to you by Mothers Against Drunk Driving, looks like the Beltway local lanes, the inner loop over in Oxon Hill, moving towards 295 is actually a stop-and-go situation that picks up at the local lane split. As we take a look at the outer loop of the Beltway in College Park, traffic is a little slow, and we're dealing with like 9 or 10 minute delays between the 95 interchange and Georgia Avenue. Just popped up, the inner loop of the Beltway in Oxon Hill also jammed up as we go back there as you make your way towards Indian Head Highway. As we take a look here in D.C., and looks like 295 southbound between Eastern Avenue and Pennsylvania Avenue is actually jammed up with traffic. Police activity southbound on the Anacostia Freeway as you move towards South Capitol this morning, and traffic is backed up from the 11th Street Bridge that we're watching. For victims of drunk and drug driving, your grief is unique, but you're not alone.
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1: Well, it's almost time for the joys and concerns. 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
3: Well, saints of the Most High God, we are coming to you live from the Get Up Church of Our Lord, Baptist Coastal Non-Denominational, AME, CME, ENG, LMNOP, at Apostolic Church of God in Christ. All right, Brother Gift, let the Lord eat.
4: Thank you, First Lady Pastor.
3: Yeah.
4: In my mind, I just imagine you with this fascinator hat on and like a veil.
3: Never wear it.
4: It's the veil for me.
3: No.
4: Gotta say happy birthday to my girl, Valerie Irvin Val. Big deal. First, giving honor to God who's ahead of my life, I'd like to say I'm glad to be in the house of the Lord one more time, Elder Neural.
5: Uh-huh.
4: Because he brought me from a mighty, mighty long way. Sister Val, I could have been dead, sleeping in a grave, but God is good.
3: All the time.
4: And all the time.
3: God is good.
4: Yes, man. I'm excited. Today, right after the show, I'm shooting to Paterson, New Jersey to do the Women of Wisdom's event at International High School. Me and my girl, Dr. Yvonne Williams, we're hosting it. I'm excited because Dr. Carrie Bryan is coming in, and she's going to do a sit-down with a retired Lieutenant First Lady Sharon Lassiter. She just married a bishop, so we don't know what to call her yet because we're so used to saying Lieutenant Sharon, and now we're like First Lady Lieutenant retired, Sharon Lieutenant retired. So, Rotini, that dude from TV and music, he's going to be there. I'm excited. This is food trucks. And Erica, you did that event a couple years ago in New Jersey. It's at International High School, but look here in Paterson, New Jersey. But this is the best part. It's free.
3: Nice.
4: It's free. Come out, man. Come out and have a good time with us. We're going to have a good time. It's going to be, let me tell you something. So, y'all know my book is Cats and Puppies audio book, and you can download it. But we went and got a CDs made. It's a double CD. Like, I got a double CD. I can physically listen. I know how y'all are. Well, they AI, and they be, I got you. Double CD, Cats and Puppies audio book. I'm going to have it in New Jersey. Now, somebody in that car right now saying, Griff, I think you could just call her First Lady. You worry about yourself. Ain't y'all right? Somebody else is saying, let's go double CD on audiobook. I know, I feel like a Mary Best Of album. I promise. You can say, ain't y'all right? But if you like me and you know Paterson, here I come. Ain't y'all right? I love this event. This is one of my big events every year. I'm very excited.
3: Very nice. Very nice. Listen, tell them I said what up. I had a good time when I was there. I really did.
4: No, you already know. They love you. You the bar. That's you are the bar.
3: Aw. Well, praise God for that. Y'all stick around. We got more on the way. On Get Up Morning.
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8: we used to say sausage.
7: Like being funny, like sausage with an H. And I'd be like, I am no, not going to get in trouble with McDonald's.
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7: Sausage. You did notice that?
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7: Sausage.
8: He couldn't stand not speaking correctly.
7: Oh, no, I couldn't do that, Rama. I'm talking about my dumb friends, my brothers and sisters. We saying sausage. We about to have some sausage today. Like,
4: y'all, coming up this hour, Wake Up and Win with Dr. Willie Jolly. His message, the true meaning of motherhood. Now let's open the vintage vault.
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4: We're taking you back to 2001 with Kurt Carr and the Kurt Carr Singers from the awesome Wonder record. Here's In the Sanctuary on Get Up Mornings.
32: Oh God, once again, we come into your presence with expectancy in our hearts. God, we know you're gonna bless us.

0: We're inside the Vintage Vault, and that's Kurt Carr and the Kurt Carr Singers with In the Sanctuary, such a big song. Now, here's another one from that record, I Almost Let Go, on Get Up Morning.
1: This song says, God's mercy kept me, so I wouldn't let go. Anybody in here ever felt like giving up, just throwing in the towel, just giving up? I'm not going to ask you to hunch anybody, but just look at them. That person you're looking at is here tonight only because of God's mercy and His grace. Somebody ought to just tell God, thank you for your mercy and your grace that kept me.

Come on, hunt somebody next to you. Tell me, I was really down. I was really down. The devil really had me. But God's mercy kept me. I'm here tonight because of God's mercy. Come on now, just thank him. Just thank him.

0: from the Vintage Vault, y'all. Kurt Carr and the Kurt Carr Singers with our Almost Let Go. It's from the Awesome Wonder record, and this became Kurt Carr's highest grossing record, earning gold and nearly platinum record sales, probably platinum by now. The record was known for the broader praise and worship sound, which became common standards in our churches today. What a lot of people don't know, the record right before that, the record with For Every Mountain, I was in the choir. Yeah, what they would do is have the singers, and then they would have singers in the city just kind of be the choir. And so, yeah, there's a video going around of me and actually Dr. Holly Carter and a few other faces. Tina was in the alto section. I was in the soprano section of all things. That should have been swapped. But, yeah, so he's a dear friend, and I'm so honored to call him friend. He's such a legendary songwriter and creator of music. Mm-hmm. Cheryl, what's your Kurt Carr story?
1: Yeah, that, you know, the brilliance of him and just how he studied, you know, folk like Richard Smallwood, the Hawkins. Mm-hmm. He actually was a part of James Cleveland's music collectives and, mm-hmm. you know, just really, you know, a staple in the gospel music community. He has so many great songs that's in the African-American hymnal now, sure. and that churches are singing everywhere. And I just wanted to honor him. I was looking at 20 years back and songs that came out and things that happened. And this record was one of those records that came out 20 years ago. So I was like, I got to really bring some spotlight to Kurt Carr. So
0: yeah.
1: That's the whole purpose of this one. Yep.
0: Absolutely. And his singers, my God. What about you, Griff?
2: I actually am a big Kurt Carr fan. I remember when that song came out in 2000, and I was, you know, I was swaying myself to Christ. but then to be on the One Love Gospel Cruise with him a number of times and really get to kick it with him and his enormous choir. he was a very cool dude. Always has been. Always.
0: Yeah, absolutely awesome. We love you, Kurt Carr. Thank you for the great gospel music. We love you. All right, guys. Now stick around. There's more on the way. The church check-in is up next on Get Up Morning. Get up.
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10: 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We've got an accident to report to you out in VA on 66 westbound at VA 123, and the left lane is blocked. Traffic is backed up from the Beltway. Let's look at the Beltway here out in Maryland, actually, in the inner loop of the Beltway in Oxon Hill between St. Barnabas Road and 295 is a stop-and-go situation. 14-minute delays on the outer loop of the Beltway in College Park between the 95 interchange and Georgia Avenue. Making your way into D.C. here on New York Avenue, inbound, really slow as you make your way towards South Dakota Avenue Northeast, and then as you move up towards Brentwood Parkway in the 3rd Street Tunnel, also a little jammed up moving around in the district this morning, in which the 3rd Street Tunnel northbound is jammed up between D Street Northwest and New York Avenue. Also looking at buildups on 295, the Crohn's and Colitis Foundation is led.
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10: 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I'm Dre Johnson this morning with traffic on Praise 92.7 and 95.9.
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13: The reality is we have again circled the moon with 4 astronauts taking pictures and returned safely for a cost of over $4 billion. The first trip to the moon in 1969 cost about $2.5 billion in today's money value, but the astronauts walked around, placed an American flag on the moon, took pictures, and returned safely. So my question is, what have these flights to the moon produced other than some very expensive pictures and, of course, made some rocket ship investors very wealthy? Has exploration of the moon brought us closer to finding a cure for cancer as numbers continue to rise? Or has exploring the moon helped us to figure out how to feed millions of Americans who go to bed every night hungry, many without shelter? Or is the reality that those in charge of spending our tax dollars are more...
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23: 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All
24: it takes, it's another great day. This is Dr. Willie Jolly, and this week we're celebrating mothers. Now, some mothers, they bear children, but others raise children. They might not have birthed those children, but they raised them. We got one in our community. We call her Aunt Dolores, but everybody across America knows her now because of the video that went viral of me interviewing her. Aunt Dolores' video has blown up globally, and all because she told the story about when she was 23. How she bought a house in a great upscale neighborhood. They wouldn't let women buy homes without a husband, and she outsmarted the bankers and bought the home. Well, she bought a box of my new book, Rich is Good, Wealthy is Better, because she said everybody needs to read this book. I'm grateful that she's giving it out to all her children. Go watch the video on my social media of Aunt Dolores. It will inspire you. This is Dr. Willie Jolly. 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
4: Well, it's a Friday, and you know every Friday is a church check-in. Yeah. 10th anniversary, nothing changed. We still doing church check-in. Want you to call in and tell us your church, your pastor, the name of your church, city, of course, you, maybe what it is that you do in ministry there. Capital Temple Church of God in Christ is my church, and my pastors are Pastors Danny and Jamie McCrimmon. We're in Hinesville, Maryland, and we'd love to have you.
5: I'm a member of New Mercy's Christian Church, where my pastor is Jesse Kearney III. And we love our First Lady, Elena Kearney. I've never called her by her first name. I only call her First Lady. And you can come whenever you want. We are in Lilburn, Georgia, and we're waiting for you.
3: I love it. And, of course, California Worship Center had some visitors from Maryland this past wonderful. Sunday. Yeah, so really glad. I always love people come around for offering, and they'll go, we came from North Carolina. We came from Raleigh. Like, they'll be telling me. So that's always cool. 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So call and tell us yours. 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
7: Good morning, folks. I'm Earl Kirk. Here's the latest from News1.com. A man who admitted crashing into a children's birthday party in Bladensburg in October is heading to prison for 10 years. Sunday, Joseph pleaded guilty Thursday to leaving the scene of an accident and reckless driving. A 67-year-old was arrested after driving backward down Annapolis Road and crashing into partygoers, killing a 31-year-old woman. A crackdown on Metro fare evasion isn't delivering results. Metro says fare evasion on buses was nearly 70% between July and March, the same level that initially led to the crackdown in 2024. GM Randy Clark says part of the problem is that some bus routes in the DMV are free and may be causing confusion for riders.
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9: So traffic brought to you by Attorney Big Al, the law officer, Richard Klein. 66 westbound just before VA 123. The right lane is blocked due to an accident, and traffic is really, really slow from the Beltway out there. As we take a look at the outer loop of the Beltway out in Maryland, and this is College Park, actually, between the 95 interchange and Georgia Avenue. Also, Indian Head Highway northbound between Fort Washington Road and Palmer Road is actually a jammed up traffic situation. Also, in Greenbelt on the BW Parkway northbound, moving towards the Patuxent River Bridge, traffic is really slow here. Also, as you make your way, looks like on the 3rd Street Tunnel northbound between D Street Northwest and New York Avenue. Watch out for jammed up traffic in D.C. this morning. It happened fast. Now everything's different. Your car's wrecked. You're hurting. And
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2: 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Yes, it's time for the church check-in. 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Who's on the line this morning?
3: Yes, my name is Jonathan Smith, and I want to shout out Tabernacle of Praise. My pastor is Overseer Terry Burns in Lynette, Alabama, where I serve deacon.
4: Okay, my name is Shelly. I'm calling from Sayville, New York, and my church is Faithful Life Ministries. My pastor is Angel Falcon. First Lady Lissette, and I clean the church. I do cleaning ministry, and I also decorate the church and sometimes help with, with the cooking. Not all the time, but sometimes. And I just want to tell, happy 10-year anniversary. 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And I love Erica's Erica-ism and when she prays. I always feel blessed when she prays. Have a blessed weekend.
5: It's Alicia Linton, and I'm shouting out, Alicia Linton, I'm calling from Simpsonville, South Carolina, shouting out my church, Love Story Church. 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
6: 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I'm from New Ebenezer Missionary Baptist Church. 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
7: Great morning. 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We welcome you all to come out. Thank you so much, Get Up Church, First Lady Erica Campbell, Griff, Cheryl, thank you so much for giving us this opportunity. Bless you. We love you.
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9: Okay, so my name is Ella Grand Rising G. I'm calling from Baltimore, and I'm a member of the Get Up Church, the only church I want to be a part of. 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
10: My name is Sean Johnson, calling from Richmond, Virginia. I give a shout out to our church, New Kingdom Christian Ministry. We are having our 10-year anniversary for our pastor, P.C. Moore, and First Lady. And I'd just like to give a shout out to them and thank them for being good to me and keeping me in line.
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2: 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All right? Thank y'all for rocking with us. 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
1: Well, traffic brought to you by Attorney Big Al, the law officer, Richard Klein. We're still dealing with an accident out on 66 westbound just before VA 123 out in Fairfax County this morning, so watch out for delays. Also, things are slow in D.C. inside of the 3rd Street Tunnel. This is northbound between D Street Northwest and New York Avenue. As we take a look at New York Avenue, inbound from 4th Street Northeast, moving up towards the 3rd Street Tunnel, we got delays there. Also, 395 northbound. Actually, as you make your way, looks like from or towards 14th Street from the Pentagon exit out in the VA this morning. As we go back into the district, and it looks like 295 southbound from Eastern Avenue to pass the East Capitol Street is also jammed up. It happened fast. Now everything's different. Your car's wrecked. 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
2: Good morning, good people. It's Get Up Mornings. I'm Erica Campbell, loving Jesus and loving you on a fabulous Friday, May the 15th, the day before my wedding day.
0: Yes.
2: Y'all pray for me. I'm nervous.
0: Wow.
2: Never excited, excited, nervous, both of them. Y'all pray for me, please. Griff, it's go ahead. Awesome. Thank you.
27: You're going to be amazing again. How about that?
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27: 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This is the reboot.
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2: 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Plus, Cheryl will give the trending topics, and Joy Taylor will have the daily play. Music from Lachey Knox, Mary Mary, and Sincere. Here's Mariah Carey featuring the Clark Sisters with Jesus I Do on Get Up Mornings.

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0: That's Tim White with his new single, Help. Tim, you are a one-man quartet singer for real in real life. I love it. What message do you hope listeners get when hearing this new song?
1: Just church in modern day. I believe that we still ought to keep the church music, quartet music alive, even in today. Somebody like it, somebody love it like me.
0: Tim, now, this isn't even one of the questions, but I've been told that you remind people of Keith Wonderboy Johnson, and Keith was a great friend of mine, but I watched that dude get on stage by himself, sing a whole quartet song, front and back, do the dances. How do you get away with all this energy and charisma, my friend?
1: I love it. What an honor to be standing on his shoulders.
0: That's right.
1: Family loved him, man. So I just love it. I love God. I love the minister. And being from Chicago, which is the capital of gospel music, it has taught me how to do it, man. And I'm so glad to be doing it.
0: Tim, if the people from Detroit find out that a Chicago dude said that Chicago is the capital of gospel music, you're going to have random beef with gospel artists. Hey, listen, from serving as a minister of music to radio, stage plays, touring, and leading so many big things, man, how do you stay grounded and focused on purpose while balancing so many different assignments? You're doing everything, my guy. We work with a lady who does it all, too. So we want to know how you do it.
1: Well, the scripture says, seek ye first the kingdom of God and his righteousness, and all these other things will be added unto you. Putting God in his proper place helps you keep yourself grounded and to make yourself doing, to keep doing what God wants you to do. So I just believe putting God in his proper place helps you do that, and making the main thing, which is God.
0: So I love
1: that's
0: that.
1: How we do it.
0: It's the man. Let me tell you something. It's our new homie, Tim White. How about that, Tim? How can people reach out to you? What's your social media?
1: Please reach out to me. Facebook, Minister Tim White. Instagram, Tim White. TikTok, Tim White. All of that. All across the board. Just put our name in. You'll find us. Help Live in Chicago is my new album, which the Help single is on. And we'll definitely appreciate your support. We'll love your follow. And definitely keep up with us. We'll be glad to be your friend.
0: That's our new guy, Tim White, man. His latest single is called Help. Be sure to download it everywhere you download music. Tim, thank you again for stopping by. We appreciate you.
1: Thank you for everything you do, Mr. Griff. I appreciate you.
0: Yes, sir. Stick around, y'all. The Get Up Poll is up in minutes on Get Up Mornings with Erica Campbell.
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4: All right, family, here's what's trending. Paris Jackson has scored a significant legal victory against the estate of her late father, with a retired judge ordering the return of $625,000 in attorney bonus payments, while also restructuring how the estate billions can be spent on legal fees going forward. Ex-probate judge and current referee Mitchell Beckloff issued the ruling on April 29th, siding squarely with the 28-year-old. Ms. Jackson's objections to the $625,000 of bonus payments made in the second 6 months of 2018 is sustained, he said. The bonus payments are not approved. They are disallowed. The payments shall be returned to the estate. Beyond the repayment order, Beckloff imposed new restrictions on attorney compensation. Under the new order, attorney bonuses require sign-off from every beneficiary or must be sanctioned by the court before they can be issued. Attorney fees are now subject to split structure. The estate can release 70% as work is performed, but the balance must sit until a court signs off. Come on, Paris. You better fight for what's yours. I love that. All right, the BET Awards are coming up, and they've named Drewski as the host. BET took a risk naming a 31-year-old internet comedian as its youngest host ever. Then Drewski dropped his promo video. Now everybody gets it. The man born Drew Desbordes isn't just hosting the 2026 BET Awards on June 28th in Los Angeles at the Peacock Theater. He is personally inviting the celebrities and roasting them in the process. The promo released around May 13th has already gone massively viral because nothing says award show elegance like Drewski showing up at Cardi B's door with a full mariachi band. The execution is pure comedy. It really, really is. Next up, John Legend's house, and he has a full choir behind him shouting and everything. It's so funny, and it's so Drewski. Can't wait. The BET Awards are coming up, and Drewski is labeled the host. All right, guys, it's Friday, and you know I've got the top Billboard Airplay charts for you, right? So let's go.
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4: Sitting at number five is Tanya Nolan with Blessings. At number four is Nia Allen, Lord, I Love You. Sitting at number three, the group Fire with I Can Count On You. Sitting at number two, Josh Copeland, Nobody But Jesus. And sitting at the top of the Billboard Airplay charts this week, Mariah Carey featuring the Clark Sisters with Jesus I Do. 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All right, if you're celebrating your birthday today, you're celebrating with some more. You're celebrating with Emmett Smith, Ray Lewis, actor Russell Hornsby, Melly Mel, and I've got a special birthday shout out to Tanisha Hicks, Esten Lewis, Mae Geddes, my sister, Crystal Harrison, and LaJune Thompson has a birthday. And if it's your birthday, well, happy birthday. From Get Up Mornings with Erica Campbell.
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11: 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By the end of this weekend, round two of the NBA playoffs will be in the books, so let's get you caught up on all the action. The Thunder and Knicks locked up their spots in the conference finals about a week ago. OKC swept LeBron and the Lakers, and the Knicks bullied the Sixers, so they fired their GM. And they are waiting for their Eastern Conference matchup. In the West, playing for a chance to face the Thunder or the Spurs and Timberwolves, San Antonio's up 3-1 with a chance to close out at home on Saturday. Out East, the Cavs pulled off a 9-point comeback in the final 2 minutes to push Game 5 to overtime, where they won in Detroit. That's the first road win of the series. 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

0: Get It Mornings, y'all. I'm Erica Campbell, loving Jesus and loving you on this fabulous Friday. Thank y'all for rocking with us all week long. I pray that you are blessed and encouraged. But listen, you don't have to, like, stop listening because we got Get Up Weekends. Griff, do they know about Get Up Weekends?
1: Man.
0: Come on. 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All right, team, what'd you love about the show today?
2: Man, it was a great show as we wrap up the week, getting ready for your wedding this weekend. Tomorrow is the wedding. But I loved, sis, you're exhausted with your faith walk.
0: Who I was talking to, myself.
2: Yeah, talking to
0: thine self.
2: Jason Nelson's Fresh Word was good. Kirk Carr for the Vintage Vault. It's a good day. So thank you guys for joining us today.
0: Griffington.
1: You have always encouraged people to be married. You push love. Mm-hmm. I always say I got married just from listening to your love talk, but really, and watching you. You know what I'm saying? So I know that this weekend is trying to be hectic for you, but you got to know, man, you are graced for this. That's the only thing I can say. This is not only anniversary week, but love week for you. Mm-hmm. And you did that, girl.
0: Thank you. Yeah. Thank you, Griffington. And thank you, Get Up Church. We love and appreciate y'all. Now let's end with a word of prayer. Good God, faithful God, holy God, righteous God, mighty God, sovereign God, we love you, we thank you, and we praise you. Thank you for this day, for everything that we are encountering. We are equipped. I thank you for the victory. I thank you for power and strength. I thank you, God, for the ability to articulate the gospel to those that don't know. Father, give us the wisdom to know that we still got to draw the souls to Jesus with love, Lord. Help us not to beat people up, but to embrace them and let them know that you love and you care. In Jesus' mighty name, I pray that all of us would believe that you are real and you are a rewarder of them that diligently seek him. We thank you for that. In Jesus' name, I pray. Thank God. Amen.
2: Amen. Amen. Amen.
0: All right, y'all. We're going to keep faith walking.
2: Love talking.
1: Enjoy living.
0: On Get Up Mornings. Bye, everybody.
1: Love you, Mama.
0: Bye, Lily. Let me go take a nap.
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18: 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A prayer of gratitude can be as simple as saying or thinking, "Thank you, God. I love you, and I praise your holy name." Prayers can be both spoken and thought, and are really best when that occurs at the same time. Because the essence of prayer is the feeling that is generated, whether it's physical or mental. Just think for a moment about how good it makes you feel when someone expresses their gratitude to you. That feeling of warmth that is indescribably pleasurable. It just outright makes you happy, regardless of what your mood was before that feeling of joy permeated your very being. Now multiply that feeling of joy by billions, as throughout the world and in countless different languages, we offer up our gratitude to God. Thank you, God. We love you, and we praise your holy name. Amen and hallelujah.
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Station. I'm Cheryl Jackson. Welcome, everybody, and a happy Friday. Thank God it's Friday. Honey, we are on our way to the weekend, and I'm excited about it. I talk about it. I'm on my way to Erica's Wild Room.

0: It ain't over. It ain't over. I don't care what you're going through. Feels like you're down for the last count. It ain't over. Feels like you cried your last tear. Not over. Not over. 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God has the final say. God has the final say. God has the final say. They said you wouldn't make it, but God has the final say. They said you won't be nothing, but God has the final say.
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0: City, Hendrix Brown with Run to You on DC's Inspiration Station. Welcome, everybody. Happy Friday. Thank you so much for joining me. An exciting weekend this weekend. Tomorrow, Erica's going to be doing her vow renewal with Warren. They've been married 25 years, ups and downs through and through, but they're really celebrating, and I'm excited to witness that. So, of course, I'm going to tell you more about it. Blow by blow, play by play. So make sure you follow me on social media at Cheryl Jackson Radio. Anyway, let's get into this midday show. I've got tickets to How Sweet the Sound coming up to give away during the midday. I've got Inspirational Lifestyles, What's the Tea, all the things that you need and all the things you expect with all of this great gospel music. 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
2: And your boy D. Stone.
1: And a Friday is all about friends and, of course, family. Here's an opportunity for you to shout out your church. And the numbers are out. Now, today, more men are in church than women.
2: No, I don't believe that.
1: Well, I seen the stat. I don't
2: more
1: know if
2: men?
1: Actually, more men are coming to the faith than women right
2: wow.
1: now. Yeah, so God is doing something special in the life of men, or, you know, maybe they're married.
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1: There's something special on the inside of you. 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There's promise. There's books. There's goals. There's ministry. 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Let's prophesy. Pregnant possibilities.
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Tennessee's Inspiration Station. He's going to be filling in for Griff next Wednesday. Make sure you lock it in to Get Up Mornings with Erica Campbell. I think that's going to be an amazing show. Here's Twinkie Clark on Praise.

0: Jason Nelson, Madison Ryan Ward with Made New on DC's Inspiration Station. Got the twins in the same hour. How about that? Jonathan and Jason. I love it. All right, coming up in the next hour, guys, is What's the Tea, the top trending topics in America, and of course, here in the DMV. And who knows, I may have some tickets to give away in the next hour as well. So stay close. 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

J.J. Harrison and You for Praise, that's his latest single. He's going to be with us for How Sweet the Sound, and that's another reason to get your tickets at howsweetthesound.com. Coming up in 15 minutes is What's the Tea, and I got to tell you what Michael Jackson's daughter, Paris Jackson, is doing. She's fighting for all the coins that's left for her. We're going to talk about it next. 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

0: Ron Carter. Ricky Dillard, Open My Eyes on DC's Inspiration Station. I'm Cheryl Jackson. Time now for What's the Tea? Top trending topics in America and, of course, here in the DMV. So let's get started with this one. Paris Jackson, that's Michael Jackson's daughter, has scored a significant legal victory against the estate of her late father, with a retired judge ordering the return of $625,000 in attorney bonus payments while also restructuring how the estate's billions can be spent on legal fees going forward. Ex-probate judge and current referee Michael Beckloff issued the ruling on April 29th, siding squarely with a 28-year-old. Miss Jackson's objection to the $625,000 of bonus payments made in second 6 months of 2018 is sustained. The bonus payments are not approved. They are disallowed, he said. The payments shall be returned to the estate. Now, beyond the repayment order, Beckloff imposed new restrictions on attorney compensation. Under the new order, attorney bonuses require sign-off from beneficiary or must be sanctioned by the court before they can be issued. Attorney fees are now subject to a split structure. The estate can release 70% as work is performed, but the balance must sit until a court signs off. So she fought for this money to get back, I guess, attorneys, taking advantage and doing legal things without their approval and then paying themselves for it. Yeah, you got to tell me what you're doing. You got to tell me what you're working on before we're going to give you all this money for what you say you've just done. So I like it. We'll keep you posted on that story. All right, the BET Awards are coming out, and they've named a host. BET took a risk naming 31-year-old internet comedian as its youngest host ever. Then Drewski dropped his promo video. Now everybody gets it. That promo video is fire. The man born Drew Desbordes isn't just hosting the 2026 BET Awards on June 28th at the Los Angeles Peacock Theater. He is personally inviting the celebrities and roasting them in the process. The promo, released around May 13th, has already gone massively viral because nothing says award show elegance like Drewski showing up at Cardi B's door with a full mariachi band. And the premise is simple and insane. Drewski personally delivers BET Award invitations to A-listers. So it's so dope. He's done Cardi B. He's done John Legend. He's done Jamie Foxx. Martin Lawrence is so good. Anyway, it has gone viral, and I see why they pegged him as host. He is the it guy right now. All right, guys. Well, this happened because I love Amigos and Laurel, right? As a Mexican restaurant, my family, friends, all of us go periodically. And, they closed it down because of the Cinco de Mayo stuff that happened, some violence. Laurel police identified the man they believe opened fire during the brawl at Cinco de Mayo, hurting three people. An arrest warrant has been made and issued for Michael DeCurnu. Dina, 24, of Beltsville. The shooting happened on May 5th after a fight broke out in front of Loghorn Steakhouse at Laurel Shopping Center, 13600 block of Baltimore Avenue. Police have not said what started the fight. Three people were shot, but all of them are expected to be okay. So they're narrowing down all the people who caused this ruckus and even caused Amigos to shut down. All right, it's going to be a beautiful weekend. It's Friday. Today, temperatures are getting up to 72 degrees. Saturday, 84. Honey, Sunday is 91 degrees here. Monday, 96. We're back. We're in the summer. 96 on Monday, 97 on Tuesday, 93 next Wednesday. It's going to be a beautiful weekend, though, so enjoy it. That's What's the Tea on Praise 92.7 and 95.9.
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13: This is the Daily Play with Joy Taylor. By the end of this weekend, round two of the NBA playoffs will be in the books, so let's get you caught up on all the action. The Thunder and Knicks locked up their spots in the conference finals about a week ago. OKC swept LeBron and the Lakers, and the Knicks bullied the Sixers, so they fired their GM, and they are waiting for their Eastern Conference matchup. In the West, playing for a chance to face the Thunder are the Spurs and Timberwolves. San Antonio's up 3-1 with a chance to close out at home on Saturday. Out East, the Cavs pulled off a 9-point comeback in the final 2 minutes to push Game 5 to overtime, where they won in Detroit. That's the first road win of the series. Harden has been making waves, so the Pistons need to win Game 6 in Cleveland now to stay alive, and both Game 7s are Sunday if necessary. For more on this and other top stories of the day, tune into the Daily Play with Joy Taylor at UrbanOnePodcast.com or wherever you get your podcasts.
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getting remarried, doing her vow renewal coming up on Saturday. That's Erica Campbell with Feel All Right. I can't wait to get there. People Magazine has the exclusive on their wedding vow renewal, too. 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
2: Do you ever feel like you just don't have what it takes? That's okay, though, because when it seems like it's too much for you, it's never too much for God. In fact, sometimes this is even part of his plan. If we could handle every difficult situation on our own, not only would we likely take the credit, but we would miss out on a very important lesson. When I'm weak, he is strong. In 2 Corinthians 12, 9-10, Paul says this, "But God said to me, 'My grace is sufficient for you, for my strength is made perfect in weakness. For when I'm weak, then I am strong.'" 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And actually, it's another opportunity to experience his resurrection power. So trust in his strength instead of your own. 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The harder we lean, the stronger we grow." 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

I told you he was going to turn it up a notch, didn't I? And guess what? 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DJ Soul and the Praise Power Mix every day at 12 o'clock. 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
1: Just take it back a little bit. 1, 2, 3, say. 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

0: Jesus Be a Fence on DC's Inspiration Station. I love it. We're going purple for the month of May. It is Lupus Awareness Month. A lot of things happening this month, but it's Lupus Awareness Month. And we've got a purple team that we are teaming up for, right? 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
20: Hello, I'm Isaiah Abraham. I'm the owner of Isaiah 58 Skate House, located at 3132 Branch Avenue in Temple Hills, Maryland. Well, I made the decision to get started in this business ever since I was a teenager. I love skating. I got my first job as a skate guard at the skating rink, at which time it became a part of me. I've continued to skate for years and years and years, never knowing one day that I may be the owner of the skating rink. One morning, I was watching the news and I saw a familiar face, and he said he was part owner. So I reached out and I called him, and I had an opportunity to become part owner, not knowing that eventually I will become the owner of the skating rink where I grew up.
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0: It's Sincere with After Tonight on DC's Inspiration Station. I'm Cheryl Jackson. Coming up at, let's do it now. Inspirational Lifestyles. Today's topic is known by name. My scripture reading is Psalm 139, 1 through 4 from the Passion Translation, which says, Lord, you know everything there is to know about me. You've examined my innermost being with your loving gaze. You perceive every moment of my heart and soul and understand my every thought. Before it even entered my mind, you are so intimately aware of me, Lord. You read my heart like an open book, and you know all the words I'm about to speak. Before I even start a sentence, you know every step I will take before my journey even begins. There are people who are terrible with names, and then there are parents. They address you by every name in the household, quite possibly including the dog, all while looking in your eyes, and they gave you the name in the first place. That's hilarious. There may be thousands of people with your name, or there might just be a handful. Either way, it makes no difference to God. He doesn't take a stab in the dark when you are approaching him, guessing a name and hoping he gets it right. He knows exactly what you are, who you are, and why you are coming to him. He knows why you've stayed away for so long. He knows your deepest need, your most painful wounds, and your darkest thoughts. And still, he loves you. So we pray, Father God, you really do know me. And knowing me, you still love me. Thank you for your heart towards me. I love that. I know that he knows everything about us, and he still loves us. That's mind-blowing. That's Inspirational Lifestyles on Praise 92.7 and 95.9.
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4: The reality is we have again circled the moon with four astronauts taking pictures and returned safely for a cost of over $4 billion. The first trip to the moon in 1969 cost about $2.5 billion in today's money value, but the astronauts walked around, placed an American flag on the moon, took pictures, and returned safely. So my question is, what have these flights to the moon produced other than some very expensive pictures and, of course, made some rocket ship investors very wealthy? Has exploration of the moon brought us closer to finding a cure for cancer as numbers continue to rise? Or has exploring the moon helped us to figure out how to feed millions of Americans who go to bed every night hungry, many without shelter? Or is the reality that those in charge of spending our tax dollars are more concerned with their friends getting richer than they are about you and me being okay?
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0: rise, out of the valley, out of the storm, out of the grave. You won't repeat a battle, you won't repeat a battle, but he already, already won. Go, go, go, go to sleep. He already.
1: That's fine. Let me tell you something. That Jacqueline Carr is something special, isn't she? That's her newest one. It's called History, featuring Harvey Watkins from the Canton Spirituals, Shirley Caesar, and Karen Clark Shear. Ooh, come on.

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on Juneteenth at MGM National Harbor, and it's already sold out. But Little Birdie said we're going to be giving away tickets. So make sure you keep listening out for a chance to win. Right now, it's the Maverick City. 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
1: I want to know how many of you come to celebrate tonight. I need all the worshipers to make some noise up in here.

0: as Guy Walker. Lift him up on DC's Inspiration Station. I love it. If you heard about the One Voyage Cruise, y'all, let me tell you something. The One Voyage Cruise is nothing to play with. It is going to be the top cruise. 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Man, Ship Church is going to be off the chain. 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Erica's going to do her Laugh Cry Heal there. Griff's hosting the Ship Church. Yes, they're docking in Bahamas and then in Bimini, which is their private island. 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OneVoyageCruise.com is where you go to book your cabin on Praise 92.7 and 95.9.
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4: The reality is we have again circled the moon with four astronauts taking pictures and returned safely for a cost of over $4 billion. The first trip to the moon in 1969 cost about $2.5 billion in today's money value, but the astronauts walked around, placed an American flag on the moon, took pictures, and returned safely. So my question is, what have these flights to the moon produced other than some very expensive pictures and, of course, made some rocket ship investors very wealthy? Has exploration of the moon brought us closer to finding a cure for cancer as numbers continue to rise? Or has exploring the moon helped us to figure out how to feed millions of Americans who go to bed every night hungry, many without shelter? Or is the reality that those in charge of spending our tax dollars are more concerned with their friends getting richer than they are about you and me being okay?
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3: Are you building your spiritual house? We can sometimes leave God right out. I mean, you've heard, God help those who help themselves. Well, that's not true. God helps those who cannot help themselves. Amen? Hallelujah. So we have to leave religion and make sure that we are in the faith. God says in His Word that whosoever called upon the name of the Lord shall be saved. So it's not going to church that's going to make us, amen, Christian. And it's not going to McDonald's that makes us a hamburger, is it? Okay? We have to depend on our salvation coming from the Lord Jesus Christ. So let's surrender our lives to Him. In Genesis chapter 9 through 11, the Lord had told the people to replenish the earth. Amen. Hallelujah. But in Genesis 11:4, they were going to build a tower and get to heaven. That's religion. Don't work in your own strength. Let the Holy Spirit lead you in the new year. Amen. So that you can do everything that's pleasing to the Lord. This is Dr. Loretta Rich, and I do come on Praise 92.7 FM. 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Or you can have a live stream on Sundays at 7:30 a.m. on Praise. I invite you to tune in. I love you. God bless you.
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They won a Grammy for that one, too, man. 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Let the party continue. 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

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Even when I was too blind, I was too blind.

0: BJ Morton with his latest. It's called Mercy on DC's Inspiration Station. That's going to do it for me today. Thank you so much for hanging out, y'all. It's been an amazing day. Thank God it's Friday. I'll be back in the seat tomorrow for a period, right? Well, I'll be back for tomorrow. So check out the midday show tomorrow. Who knows? I may have tickets. And on my way to LA to hang out with Erica for her vow renewal. So make sure you follow me at Sheryl Jackson Radio, because I'm going to take a bunch of pictures. Can't release any pictures of Erica Warren until People Magazine releases it, but at least you can follow my journey there, okay? All right, guys, I love you. Thank you so much for hanging. Coming up next is Willie Moore Jr. All right, bye. Bye, family. Love you.
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2: 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And DJ Mr. Watkins has the playlist in queue for tonight's Friday Night Spinspiration. 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All right, see you tonight.

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11: May we please pause for a minute of prayer, because when prayers become a habit, blessings become a daily occurrence. A prayer of gratitude can be as simple as saying or thinking, "Thank you, God. I love you, and I praise your holy name." Prayers can be both spoken and thought, and are really best when that occurs at the same time. Because the essence of prayer is the feeling that is generated, whether it's physical or mental. Just think for a moment about how good it makes you feel when someone expresses their gratitude to you. That feeling of warmth that is indescribably pleasurable. It just outright makes you happy, regardless of what your mood was before that feeling of joy permeated your very being. Now multiply that feeling of joy by billions, as throughout the world and in countless different languages, we offer up our gratitude to God. Thank you, God. We love you, and we praise your holy name. Amen and hallelujah.
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0: You didn't know, Willie Mo Jr. is on your radio family. It is Friends and Family Friday. I'm excited about the opportunity because we get the opportunity to hang out with an amazing pasta. And I'll tell you who she is a little later. Stone, what's happening with you?
1: Man, I'm excited because Tiffany's here.
0: Well, you already told the world. Prophetess Tiffany Wilson is hanging out with us today. Tell Mom and them. Right now, maybe, just maybe, my surprises will get better. Here's Hezekiah Walker better.
1: My bad.
0: Right here on the Willie Mo Jr. Show. Thanks, Stone. Shout out to Canada. Flat out.

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1: 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This is Daryl.
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3: 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And we're the Walkers. 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
1: Come on.
0: Nominated for many stellar awards. One of my favorite groups that I've only seen live maybe twice.
1: Yeah, no, they have an amazing stage show, amazing stage presence, and an amazing dad. One time for Steve Cooper.
0: Yeah, indeed. You know, when I see them and I see how, you know, how precise they are and how much rehearsal they do, I just want them to keep on keeping on, because something's going to come out of all that rehearsing and pushing.
1: Listen, the Michael movie has convinced me that if you stay locked in, God's going to use you.
0: Yeah, that's good.
1: It's not in the word, but, you know. Well, maybe it might be.
0: I mean, I can find something that can closely correlate.
1: Yeah.
0: Prophetess Tiffany Wilson is in the building.
1: Hey!
0: Come on, come a little closer to the mic, child. Elevate Church.
2: Elevate ATL.
0: Yes,
2: sir.
0: What does ATL mean?
1: About that life.
0: Elevate. We about that life. Church.
2: We like that. We like that.
0: Hey, that's what the ATL is there for.
1: About that life.
0: We get some t-shirts.
2: About that life.
0: Family, listen, when we come back, we'll get an opportunity to, of course, hang out with her the entire show.
1: Yep.
0: But I got a flat out hit of the week coming as well. Stick around. It's the Willie Mo Jr. Show. Flat out.
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1: I'm so proud of Kingdom Music this year. There's so many great songs, like You Are and all this stuff. It's great. Yeah,
0: Fresh Start Worship is the name of this particular entity. I'm excited. That's really cool. Family, I don't know about you, but Fridays are very, very special, and I'm just glad we made it. I'm going to tell you a little later in the show last Friday what I was doing, because it was unique, but this Friday is so much different, okay? 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

0: Darryl Walls, PJ Morton, Abel.
1: Amen.
0: Jalen, you like that song? You like it? Thumbs up. You like that song? The Abel song? Man, that song blesses my heart. Are you supposed to say bless is? Song blesses my heart. I sound like my mom.
2: I don't know if there's a plural version of bless.
0: Well, it's been like that all my life. 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
1: That blesses my heart.
2: English teachers, we look forward to your letters.
1: Indeed. Family, it is church check-in time. I'm going to give people from the north, south, east, and the west an opportunity to shout out the church. Here's the thing. Have a little enthusiasm. We never know who's listening, and we never know who needs to hear what God is doing in his church. You're on the line with Willie Moe Jr. What's your name? Where you calling from?
3: Enderia Williams, calling from Columbus, Ohio. Shout out to Manifest Christian Cathedral International, 861 Bellevue Avenue, Columbus, Ohio.
2: She got the memo.
1: You better have that address.
2: She got the memo.
1: If you don't know that address, you can't invite
2: her. Is it bad if you don't know the address of your church? I mean, a lot of people are on smartphones. They don't know. They just go.
1: If you don't know your address, all you got to do is know the name and tell people to go to Maps.
2: Watch this. What? Tiffany, what's the address of your church?
4: 2154.
1: Okay. Don't play with me.
4: My home church, 1243 Stratford Avenue, Bridgeport, Connecticut.
2: Okay.
1: Pastor Newhart. The voice you hear is Tiffany Wilson, who knew the address to the mortgage or rent that he had to pay every single month. Along with her own house expenses. Come on, somebody.
2: What?
1: I know you know that address.
2: Oh, my God.
1: It come out every month. Here's the thing. You on the line with Willie Moe Jr. What's your name? Where you calling from?
5: Apostle Joshua Smith, calling from Mount's Corner, South Carolina. I'd like to shout out my church, Powerhouse in Action, where my mother, Chief Apostle Dr. Antoinette Smith, is the pastor.
1: You better shout it out for your mom. You on the line with Willie Moe Jr. What's your name? Where you calling from?
6: Yes, this is Kim calling from Baltimore. I want to shout out my church, Purpose Ministries, where Jesus reigns, and Feel the Love at 514 West Franklin Street in Baltimore, where our pastor is Pastor Sharon Brooks, and Apostle Wanda Brooks is overseer. Praise the Lord.
1: Praise the Lord. Everybody who called up here and shout your church out at the end, when you finish, I want you to say,
2: Praise the Lord.
1: Shout out to
2: you. I believed her praise the Lord, though.
1: No, she praised the Lord.
2: It was authentic.
1: What was my pastor name? I didn't know nothing about denominations.
2: Okay.
1: And he used to answer the phone. Bishop Coleman, out of St. Louis, Missouri, Greater Pentecostal Church of God. I was going through something. My friend Rod took me over to the church. That's the first time I ever seen people speak in tongues and go to running through the church. One lady started running. I'm from Berkeley. She started running. I started running too. I'm like, what are we doing? What are we running from? But he would answer the phone. Praise the Lord. He wouldn't say hello. He would just say, praise the Lord. And you like, hey, like Bishop Cole.
2: I like that.
1: And then you say, amen, when you finish. Amen.
2: You know why that's good?
1: Yeah.
2: Because ain't nobody going to call you with no mess if you start off the conversation, praise the Lord. And then they're going to be like, I was getting ready to tell you about your.
1: Nope. Not when you start with praise the Lord. I'm going to start winning the bill. Anybody needs something with the bills. They not calling my phone in Jesus' name. But oh, even if they ever do, praise the Lord.
2: Praise the Lord. Church.
1: I'm changing my voicemail. Right. 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I want you to stick around. It's the Willie Moe Jr. Show. Flat out.
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1: Yep.
0: Friends and Family Friday right here on the show. And I'm excited about the opportunity that we have to hang out with the one and only Pastor Tiffany Wilson.
1: Come on.
0: You see her all over social media. She was a part of our Love You More show. And just so many great things are happening with her. I don't know. Feel called to her. So I'm doing my best to serve in any capacity. I think she's a special, special vessel created by a God who knows that a woman needs to have a level of leadership in this country. I'm glad that I get the opportunity to hang out with her today.
1: Today.
0: Don't play with us. When we come back, we're hanging out with Prophetess Tiffany Wilson. Right now, here's John P. Key, I believe, right here on the Willie Moe Jr. Show. Flat out.

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1: Somebody make some noise in here tonight. We've come to praise one God, one name, and is worthy of all our praise. 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

0: Jason Nelson, Madison Ryan Ward, right here on the Willie Mo Jr. Show. Somebody just disappeared in here. Oh, Dwight, they playing musical chairs in here with me.
1: I switched seats. I wanted her to be right there beside you, and I wanted her to get the feeling.
0: All right. Is this an anointed seat that I missed?
1: I believe I sat in it. Hey, Glory.
0: Hey, Shonda my sheep.
1: I sat in it.
2: It feels heavy.
0: Hey! Dwight, you got something on you.
1: I got something on me.
0: So, Prophetess Tiffany Wilson is in the house. Ladies and gentlemen, can we show some love to our guests real quick and just show that love?
1: Yeah.
0: Indeed. So, Prophetess Tiffany, church is becoming a place where a lot of people are starting to really go back to ground zero. They like, wait a minute, bro. Like, even one of the guests on one of the tours I was just on, he called. He was like, hey, man, hey, I want to go to church, man. Where you think I should go to church? So a lot of people are going. As a woman pastor, like, how do you encourage people to choose church when they had to overcome maybe like some church hurt? Or it may not look the same like it used to be. Tell me a little bit about that.
2: So I think first thing, my hook is purpose.
0: Yeah.
2: Right? Everybody needs to be tapped into their purpose.
0: Yeah.
2: And so who can tell you your purpose other than your creator?
0: Yeah.
2: Right? You can kind of just say, oh, well, I think it's this, I think it's that. But you're only the person who created the thing can say what it was designed to do.
0: Yeah.
2: So my thing is this, you know, you come, you tap in, church is evolving at a great speed even now. So I think that there was a point where we would go to church and be like, you know, okay, it's super churchy, it's super traditional, but now, like, we're just come as you are, you know, wear your jeans, wear your whatever.
0: You wore them jeans that one time, it went viral. My I just want to just tell you, my God, today.
2: They hated me for it.
0: They was like, oh, she got on jeans prophesying.
1: Well, wait, you're not allowed to wear jeans in
0: In their defense, them jeans, it was Gina.
2: They was saying,
1: they was Gina.
2: He wants to say, in those
0: She was Gina.
1: They called you Gina.
0: They sent it to me. They called her Gina. I was like,
1: what's your name, Gina?
2: Y'all do it too much. It wasn't that bad.
0: It wasn't bad, but no, honestly, women wearing jeans, the traditions, I believe, sometimes are now actually becoming distracting to what God wants to do.
2: Yes, right. Super. Like I think that when we exalt clothing over God, it's like, what are we doing here? You know, what did we come for, right? Because if I'm too covered, then I'm out of touch. And then if I'm too exposed, then I ain't saved. So it's like, what are we doing here? So I think that when we keep the main thing, that's what's going to draw people back to God.
0: Indeed. Prophetess Tiffany Wilson hanging out with us. When we come back, I just kind of want to take a small, just very, very small deep dive in communicating the next generation and essentially what they need, right? Like, as a pastor, she gets an opportunity to see young men and women, younger demographic. And then finally, who is Tiffany Wilson outside of the pulpit? Pastor, do they have fun and stuff? Like, what does fun look like?
3: I have fun.
0: Yeah, we'll talk about it when we come back. Yeah, backsliding pastor, Dwight Stone. I'm joking. He is a stand upright man of God. Hallelujah. Book him now.
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10: Traffic brought to you by Mothers Against Drunk Driving. Things are really slow out in Greenbelt on the BW Parkway, northbound between Greenbelt Road and 197. Also northbound and southbound 95 out in Prince George's County. As we look at northbound, slow traffic between 200 and 216, southbound 95 between 212 and, of course, the Beltway, in which the outer loop of the Beltway jammed up traffic here. And this is actually as you move towards Old Georgetown Road out in Bethesda. As we take a look here at the George Washington Parkway southbound, as you move over towards the 14th Street Bridge, that is jammed up with traffic as we look at slow-ups in the district here on the Anacostia Freeway 295 between the 11th Street Bridge and Eastern Avenue. For victims of drunk and drug driving, your grief is unique, but you're not alone. 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I'm Dre Johnson this afternoon with traffic on Praise 92.7 and 95.9.
11: It's me, Willie Moe Jr. on Praise.

I love that Willie Moore Jr. is so relatable to the younger audience that loves God, that wants to talk about real life topics. He talks about everything from finances to relationships. And that's why I love the Willie Moore Jr. Show.

0: Can I just show major, major love to my friends in Duval County?
1: Duval!
0: Such an honor and privilege. Shout out to Nia Allen. Lord, I Love You is the name of that song. Hanging out still on Friends and Family Friday with the one and only
1: Tiffany
0: Wilson. Prophetess Tiffany Wilson. So, listen. Everywhere you go, they talk about church. Do you ever want to talk about anything different? They'd be like, hey, well, she a prophetess. Let's talk about the word. Like, do you watch, like, football, sports, or anything? Like, a lot of times when you're in this position, sometimes the only thing people want to talk about is the call. Like, who is Tiffany outside of preaching?
2: Tiffany outside of preaching is extremely silly.
0: Okay.
2: Extremely fun. People don't expect it, but I love to have fun. And when I'm not preaching, I'm at home binge watching.
0: What do you watch?
2: Anything action or ghetto.
1: Whoa. Really?
0: Anything action or ghetto?
2: Action or ghetto.
0: I love it.
2: Yeah.
0: So you're in the music business for a very long time. What is the calling to preach sound like? Like, how did God prick your heart to say, I know you're singing, but I'm gonna need you to get up here and preach?
2: The Lord had to just spell it out for me because I want y'all to hear it.
0: Facts.
2: You know, when you're trying to do you and trying to really see, sometimes we make our gift our purpose, but sometimes your gift can just be a part of your purpose. It may not be your purpose.
0: Yeah.
2: And so I really was just trying to make, and a lot of singers have this issue, because just because you're gifted to sing don't mean that that's your purpose and that's your sphere and lane you're supposed to be in. Mm-hmm. It can accompany you in the lane and the sphere you're supposed to be in.
0: Right.
2: Singing accompanies me in my sphere and in my purpose, which is preaching, which is I'm called to people, right? I'm not just called to music, but I'm called to the body as a whole and even outside of the church, you know, in marketplace. So I think that God will use it as a hook. But ultimately, I think that for me, I just had to really come to grips with the fact that even though I really love to sing, that's not my purpose. It's a piece of it, but it's not the main thing.
0: Wow, I love it. Hanging out with Pastor, the one and only Tiffany Wilson.
1: Man.
0: So, can I call you Pastor or is it Prophetess? Well, or just
2: you
0: Tiff?
2: Call me Tiffany.
0: All right. Well, major love to Tiffany.
1: Coffee drinker.
0: It's Tiff. Coffee drinker. Family, listen, when we come back, I'm going to give you the esteemed privilege to hear from my sister from another mister. The one and only Sheree Nicole is going to be hanging out with us next. Stick around. It's the Willie Moe Jr. Show.

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0: This is The Daily Play with Joy Taylor. By the end of this weekend, round two of the NBA playoffs will be in the books, so let's get you caught up on all the action. The Thunder and Knicks locked up their spots in the conference finals about a week ago. OKC swept LeBron and the Lakers, and the Knicks bullied the Sixers, so they fired their GM. And they are waiting for their Eastern Conference matchup. In the West, playing for a chance to face the Thunder are the Spurs and Timberwolves. San Antonio's up 3-1 with a chance to close out at home on Saturday. Out East, the Cavs pulled off a 9-point comeback in the final 2 minutes to push Game 5 to overtime, where they won in Detroit. That's the first road win of the series. Harden has been making waves, so the Pistons need to win Game 6.
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0: And songs from Beyonce, Chaka Khan, and Taylor Swift are now joining the National Recording Registry. The new inductees into the National Recording Registry at the Library of Congress include Taylor Swift's 2014 pop album 1989, Beyonce's hit 2008 record Single Ladies Put a Ring on It, and one of my favorite songs of all time, Chaka Khan's timeless classic I Feel For You. They were among the 25 recordings entering the registry in the class of 2026, and according to the Librarian of Congress, the selections were chosen for their, quote, cultural, historical, and aesthetic importance in the nation's recorded sound heritage. I love it. I mean, I'm not the biggest Taylor Swift fan, if I'm going to be honest, but I think it's an accomplishment, a major one nonetheless. And of course, Single Ladies and I Feel For You, duh. Like, what are we talking about? So I just thought that was a fun story to share on this Feel Good Friday. Number two, nearly a year after Trump Mobile started taking $100 deposits and a few days after its website was updated to say delivery was conditional, the gold-plated Trump phone is supposed to start shipping this week. This all according to the company. Now, the Trump phone is just shy of $500. It's $499, and it's officially known as the Trump Mobile T1. Interestingly enough, according to reports, it looks a lot like a Chinese phone that retails for less than $200 at Walmart. No shade. No shade, y'all. The smartphone will have a smaller screen and less memory storage, but the Trump brand and the golden hue appear to remain in place. Well, for all of y'all that want to go ahead and spend $499 on a bat phone, God bless you. Thoughts and prayers. Number three, Border Patrol Chief Michael Banks announced his resignation yesterday, and it's effective immediately. He told CNN he was leaving with the U.S. border at its, quote, most secure point in history. His departure marks the third high-profile exit within the Department of Homeland Security in 2 months. Yeah, sounds like a mess to me. We'll see who steps in right behind him. But in a resignation that is posted effective immediately says something that, I think we all need to know. But let's talk about it. Let's talk about on social media. Border Patrol Chief Michael Banks announced his resignation yesterday. It's effective immediately. Want to chat about that? We can. Or if you want to weigh in on nearly a year after Trump Mobile started taking $100 deposits and a few days after its website was updated to say delivery was conditional, the gold-plated Trump phone is supposed to start shipping this week. Y'all gonna get it or not? Let's talk about that. Or if you want to weigh in on the albums and songs from Beyonce, Chaka Khan, and Taylor Swift joining the National Recording Registry. I love music, so this was fun to me. Was it fun to you? Let's talk about it. Hit me up, Instagram and or X, formerly known as Twitter. The handle is at @Sharie_Nicole, @SHARI_NYCOLE.
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5: Traffic brought to you by Mothers Against Drunk Driving. An accident out on 395 northbound making your way towards Exit 2. This is out in VA. And it looks like this is in between the Beltway and Exit 2. Traffic is really, really backed up. Looks like traffic is slow in the inner loop of the Beltway out in Tysons. And 49-minute delays. I had to look twice at that as you make your way in between Leesburg Pike and 270 Spur. In which the outer loop of the Beltway out in Bethesda, that is moving slow as you make your way towards Old Georgetown Road in 15-minute delays. 95 southbound is also a little slow here between 200 and the Beltway in the district. Traffic is slow northbound and southbound 295. Especially as you move northbound here on the Anacostia Freeway towards the 11th Street Bridge. The 3rd Street Tunnel northbound also thick with traffic for victims of drunk and drug driving. Your grief is unique, but you're not.
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8: Are you building your spiritual house? We can sometimes leave God right out. I mean, you've heard God help those who help themselves. Well, that's not true. God helps those who cannot help themselves. Amen. Hallelujah. So we have to leave religion and make sure that we are in the faith. God says in his word that whosoever called upon the name of the Lord shall be saved. So it's not going to church that's going to make us, amen, a Christian. And it's not going to McDonald's that makes us a hamburger, is it? Okay. We have to depend on our salvation coming from the Lord Jesus Christ. So let's surrender our lives to him. In Genesis chapter 9 through 11, the Lord had told the people to replenish the earth. Amen. Hallelujah. But in Genesis 11:4, they were going to build a tower and get to heaven. That's religion. Don't work in your own strength. Let the Holy Spirit lead you in the new year. Amen. So that you can do everything that's pleasing to the Lord. This is Dr. Loretta Rich, and I do come on Praise 92.7 FM. 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
13: 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Flat out.

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1: We do.
0: Right here on the Willie Mo Jr. Show. This is a beautiful opportunity this Friday for you to go ahead and check my Instagram. And let me tell you why.
2: Why?
0: My two sons are graduating. One has graduated. Shout out to Khalil. I ain't gonna give you your whole name. Khalil Moore, I would say. Shout out to Khalil Benjamin Arthur Moore. Like,
1: come
0: man,
1: on.
0: Did you get my whole government?
1: Benjamin. Oh, Benjamin looking boy.
0: Yeah. Hey, get off my son, bro. I don't play body. You see that? You see the daddy kick in? Hey, I don't play by mine.
3: Don't put too much on him now.
0: No, shout out to Khalil. He's in the building. He just graduated with his master's degree, and I'm so honored that I get an opportunity. You are the proof, son, that I did something right, no matter what they say.
1: That's true.
0: Praise the Lord. Family, of course. This hour, it's time for Reflections of the Week. If you're new to the show, you'll figure out exactly what that is. But right now, here's Fred Hammond. Right here on the Willie Mo Jr. Show. Flat out.

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1: It's the best thing I ever done.
0: Bruh, I feel like an OG now.
1: No, we got to play songs like that now.
0: Listen, it had to be 2005. I'm in Woodland Hills, California. I'm in a deal with Universal Records. I'm the R&B guy, Pretty Willie. And this girl that I'm kind of talking to, she said, "You want to go to church?" I was like, wow, that's so cool. Right? Like when a girl invites you to church, for me, that's not offending. That's like God trying to get a hold of me because I haven't been going to church. I walk in and here stands a guy that I have no idea who he is, but he just has a guitar and he's singing this song, Falling in Love with Jesus. And I'm like, man, this dude's really good. And he was like, "You don't know who that is?" She's like, "That's Jonathan Butler." And he's the most humble guy. He's the worship leader. And I meet him. And later on, you know, once the Lord kind of shifted my heart and put me in the kingdom, I was like, oh my God, I was around this amazing, amazing man who's done so much work. So, Major Love, thank you for playing that song.
1: No problem.
0: Yeah, indeed. So, reflections of the week. Stone, tell me the reflection.
1: No, we're not doing this. Listen, we got Tiffany here today.
0: What's reflection of her week?
1: Explain to her what the reflections of the week are.
0: All right. So, a reflection of the week is finding something in your week that you feel like is testimony worthy. Some things can be good. Some things can be like, well, this is my reflection of the week. Stone, let's give him an example. Stone, okay. Your reflection of the week.
1: So yeah, my reflection of the week was I knew that God was changing my life when he started changing my circle.
0: Mm.
1: And when I started having new people introduced into my life, even though there was a part of me that was like, ugh, this is new. Yeah. Scary's bad. You know, there was another part of me that says, no, this is God. And I think we have to get to a place in the space in our life where when new shows up, we just thank God in advance. Like, oh, God, thank you for these new people, for these new blessings, for these new finances.
0: Come on, you better talk. Talk right.
1: Come on, somebody.
0: Next 6 months, five of them.
1: That is my reflection of the week.
0: That's good. Tiff, quickly, what's your reflection of the week?
2: My reflection of the week, I literally just put a word up. I feel like this is the season to fall back. God was kind of dealing with me this week, and I was just thinking about sometimes we feel like being by ourselves is terrible, but sometimes it's so necessary so that you can hear clearly. And I was just kind of by myself, and I was like, wow, God is really just revealing certain things to me about me, and it made me appreciate the alone time in this season because I believe God is like hatching new people in this season and really just creating new opportunities for people. Mm. Literally, I had a vision where I saw these eggs hatching. Mm. And so I really believe that the only way we're going to really go through seasons of development is we got to get by ourselves. We got to get off the phone. We got to get away from people. Just because it's an invitation don't mean it's time to go, right? Sometimes it's a holy no.
1: Come on!
0: Tiffany Wilson hanging out with us. Dwight Stone, the voice you're hearing. Shout out to Jalen. He's in the building. Family, listen, when we come back, Reflection of the Week continues. Yeah, it's the Willie Mo Jr. Show. Flat out.
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6: This update brought to you by Jiffy Lube to score around. Jammed up here with traffic. We watch it. 26-minute delays out in the BW Parkway. This is southbound out in Laurel between 198 and 450. Also northbound out in Greenbelt moving from NSA guarded all over towards 197 is actually a jammed up traffic situation out on the BW Parkway. Greenbelt Road westbound between the Beltway and Kenilworth Avenue. We got police activity in the right lane is actually closed out there. Also looking at police activity over in Riverdale. This is on 67th Avenue right at Patterson Street. The 3rd Street Tunnel southbound between Massachusetts Avenue moving towards Southeast Southwest Freeway is a stop and go situation moving around in the district. Jiffy Lube's quick quality 15-minute oil change service means...
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9: The reality is we have again circled the moon with four astronauts taking pictures and returned safely for a cost of over $4 billion. The first trip to the moon in 1969 cost about $2.5 billion in today's money value, but the astronauts walked around, placed an American flag on the moon, took pictures, and returned safely. So my question is, what have these flights to the moon produced other than some very expensive pictures? And of course, made some rocket ship investors very wealthy. Has exploration of the moon brought us closer to finding a cure for cancer as numbers continue to rise? Or has exploring the moon helped us to figure out how to feed millions of Americans who go to bed every night hungry, many without shelter? Or is the reality that those in charge of spending our tax dollars are more concerned with their friends getting richer than they are about you and me being okay?
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0: Ricky Dillard right here on the Willie Mo Jr. Show. When I think.
1: This is Spirit-led show.
0: Hey, glory. Hey, all you got to do is say, when
1: this
0: I think.
1: Spirit-led show. When indeed. I think.
0: Family, it's reflections of the week. We've just been reflecting on our week. I want to challenge you this weekend, if you're not doing it. I've been challenging you for months and months to journal and really get the data out of your head and onto some paper. To those of you who are married, if your wife or your husband is a safe space, sometimes, you know, you don't feel as safe as you should. Maybe you develop in an area. But if you are, make sure that you all reflect on some of the things. Here's the thing. The one thing that I understand now about God is if you can reflect on what he's already done, you can get excited about what he's going to do. All right. So my reflection of the week, I'll be honest with you, is that my sons and everybody, like, they're here.
2: Everybody's blessed.
0: And I've been reflecting on the fact that, you know, my oldest son, he just graduated with his master's, and like, I'm on the phone with like people. Who would have thought that friends that I went to college with would be like instrumental in helping my next generation? Like, when I'm at Ole Miss, I'm not thinking about my friends who are like, we all athletes, bro. Like, I'm gonna be a star. I don't know what y'all gonna be, but you know, I'm not gonna be running balls and doing track all my life. But just to know that 20 some years later, almost 30, wow, 20, 30 years later, that you have friends in places who want to serve your children, man. Like, I'm challenging anybody, whatever opportunity that you're in right now, please keep a good name.
2: Amen.
0: Like, make sure your name is good, man. Do right by people. And even if you can't please everybody, let it be the overwhelming consensus of who you are is like, man, that's a good dude, right? And so you want to do that. So I'm reflecting on the fact that I made some really great decisions early in my life to walk with integrity, to be faithful in certain areas. You know, it's starting to pay off, not for me.
3: Right.
0: It's paying off for my children. And that is such a humbling experience, man. So that's my reflection of the week. When we come back, more music, more fun is on the way. We're hanging out with Sybil Wilkes.
1: Sybil Wilkes.
0: Stick around. It's the Willie Mo Jr. Show. Flat out.
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7: It's me, Willie Mo Jr. on Praise. Flat out.

It's Sybil Wilkes with what we need to know. President Trump is making his way back to Washington, D.C. after a high-stakes summit in Beijing with the Chinese President Xi Jinping. The ongoing war in Iran was at the top of the menu, and the president says they found common ground on one major issue, the Strait of Hormuz. The president claims that President Xi wants that critical waterway open just as badly as this country does. It was a friendly enough visit that the president already invited Xi to the White House for a return visit this September. On the home front, Mother Nature is not happy today. A massive weather system stretching 1,200 miles from Wisconsin to Texas is putting 7 million people at risk of severe storms. The Storm Prediction Center has issued a level 3 risk for central Iowa, where they could see 3-inch hailstones. That's the size of an apple, my friends. And along with dangerous supercell thunderstorms. This pattern is expected to stick around through the weekend. Please stay weather aware. In the world of higher education, the Yale School of Medicine is in the hot seat. The Justice Department Civil Rights Division announced a year-long probe shows Yale intentionally selected medical students based on their race. The Department of Justice claims Black and Hispanic applicants were given an unfair advantage over white and Asian students with identical test scores. This would be a direct violation of the 2023 Supreme Court ruling that says race cannot be a factor in admissions. A legendary queen of the court is getting her flowers. The Los Angeles Sparks announced they're honoring Hall of Famer Lisa Leslie with a statue outside the arena in L.A. Lisa Leslie, the first woman to ever dunk in a WNBA game, will join Kobe Bryant in the Star Plaza this September. To subscribe to my free daily newsletter, please visit SybilWilkes.com. For all the news 24/7, go to News1.com. I'm Sybil Wilkes. Be informed. 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
6: Well, traffic brought to you by Compassion International. We got an accident out in VA on 66 westbound over near the Vienna Metro Station. And so traffic is affected between the Vienna Metro Station and VA 123. Looks like the Francis Scott Key Bridge northbound as you move from the George Washington Parkway towards M Street northwest out in Georgetown. Traffic is a little jammed up, but looks like traffic volume picks up out in VA at the George Washington Parkway. Also looks like Riverdale Road in both directions near the VW Parkway is closed due to a police investigation. You have to follow police directions. Also, Kenilworth Avenue in both directions at Campus Drive is also closed due to this police investigation. Moving around in the district on the Anacostia Freeway, northbound and southbound is slow. It's not too late there.
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0: Right, we do keep it 100, family.
1: We do.
0: It is time for Friday's Fitness Praise Break.
1: Yeah, this is for our friends and our family, and I believe that the body of Christ should be in shape. Somebody say it with me. The body of Christ should be in what?
0: Shape.
1: So guess what? You got an opportunity to praise God in advance for what he's about to do in your life, so you don't have to just listen to the mix. You can actually participate.
2: Yes,
1: and
2: Lord.
1: And even if you're in your car, you can just tap your feet, get your shoulders in it.
2: Don't tap that right one, though.
1: Don't tap
2: that. If you tap that right one, you might get a ticket.
1: Don't do that.
2: Matter of fact, let's take tapping out.
1: We're going to tape it.
2: Tap the steering wheel.
1: Tap the steering wheel.
2: With your pointer finger.
1: All right. And we're going to do this in 5,
2: 4,
1: 3,
2: 2,
1: 1.
2: Let's go.

Just in case you didn't know, you are listening to the Willie Moore Jr. Show. Your boy D-Stone putting the wraps on today's praise break. You know how we do it on Friends and Family Friday. And because you're my friends and because you're my family, I want to make sure that I bless you with some of these mixes. Now, to anybody who's been asking, when are you going to drop Volume 2? We're 80% done. Okay? I just want to make sure that I'm giving you the very, very best. If you've never experienced the full-length mixtape that I have, it almost has like 5,000 plays, which is amazing for a mixtape that is over 48 minutes, has over 48 songs on it. I'm telling you, if you said you were going to get in shape this year, this is your workout mix. If you don't have it yet, today is your day. DM me at Dwight Stone on Instagram, at DJ Dwight Stone on Facebook, and say I want that first 48. And I'm going to tell you right now, this is for your 15 and under, 25 and under, 35 and under, 45 and under, or even you, if you're young at heart, you're going to love it. But just know you got a lot of stuff that I don't play on the radio because it's a lot more aggressive. But you might need that, especially when you're hitting the weights and you're trying to get in shape. So DM me right now. I'm looking for the first 48 people to say, I want that first 48. And not only are you going to get my full-length mixtape, you're going to get some other mixes as well that feature all the Caribbean music and all that other kind of stuff that you love that I do. Okay? Now, you know I got to say it. Shermie Nicole's coming back. D-Stone and Willie Moe coming back. And guess what, y'all? Jesus coming back. Hey, glory! All right here. It's the Willie Moore Jr. Show. Flat out.

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1: DMV, let's check out the traffic on the Beltway.
2: So this traffic update is brought to you by Mothers Against Drunk Driving. Looks like Riverdale Road out in Prince George's County in both directions is remains closed, actually, due to a police investigation near the BW Parkway. Also, Kenilworth Avenue is being affected here, also closed due to this police investigation in both directions right at Campus Drive out in Prince George's County. The BW Parkway northbound, we got on and off slow-ups between 450 and, of course, moving towards 198. Also, southbound out in Laurel here on the BW Parkway, moving towards 450, things are slow. And in which traffic here in the 3rd Street Tunnel northbound, slow traffic between D Street Northwest and New York Avenue, in which both the Anacostia Freeway northbound and southbound, we're dealing with slow ups. For victims of drunk and drug driving, your grief is unique, but you're not alone. You always have a place at MAD. 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
1: It's me, Willie Moe Jr. on Praise. Flat out.

0: What's up, everybody? This is Cedric the Entertainer, and you are listening to my partner, my brother, Willie Moe Jr. I'll holler.
1: Look at somebody and tell them that Jesus brought the sunshine. Come on, you know if he brought the sunshine, come on, move a little bit. I just want...

0: What's going on, family? It's your girl, Sheree Nicole. Still holding it down, as always, right here on the Willie Mo Jr. Show. It is a feel-good Friday, and as you know, on Fridays, I usually have amazing conversations with amazing people. Today is no different. I'm bringing you part two of a conversation I introduced you to last Friday with author and financial empowerment advocate, Janine Armstrong. She's helping women across the country take control of their financial futures with her powerful message in her book, Sis, Get Your Purse Right. And we dove more deeply into the book in part two of our conversation. Take a listen. When we think about generational wealth, you know, you talked about not even, you know, most families not even having $1,500 for emergency savings. Mm-hmm. It's like, if we don't have that, how can we even have a conversation about generational wealth? But is there one facet of creating generational wealth for your family that you accent in the book that you'd be open to sharing here?
1: Absolutely. So, you know, we always talk about life insurance, right? A lot of people talk about final burial. Let me tell you something. You start now. Say you're 25, 26 years old. You can really go get you a $1 million policy because it's going to be cheaper for you. Because hopefully at 25, 20, you're still in good health. You ain't feeling like me with, you know, 55, talking about some high blood pressure and all that because life ain't got you and stressed you out, right? So you ain't in the game yet. This is when you buy the insurance. We got so many different instruments. Don't do term right away. Do something that's going to earn you cash value that you can use down the line to borrow because you got to go back to school, whatever you need to do. Mm-hmm. But you got that to borrow against. It's a saving instrument that you can utilize.
0: Yeah.
1: And then as you get older, you can put that in a trust to protect your family. And if you never used it or you did need to use it and borrow against it, if something did happen, guess what just happened? You just left your family $1 million. And then now you didn't got out the hole and you just start a whole new generation of wealth for your family. And that's just one example. I'm just giving you a high level. Yeah. So if you're young, get it now. Don't wait till you're 50 and 60 and you're paying premiums of $300 because you got bad health. Mm-hmm. Get it now when you're young and you're paying $50 and you got a $1 million policy sit over there in the side. That's how you get generational wealth and making sure people's financial game is in order.
0: I love the fact that you brought that up because, you know, you mentioned the burial and we kind of, people think about life insurance. It's for my funeral. No, to your point, I got an IUL policy in my 20s. I've been paying on it every month for all these years. So it's essentially saving. You're saving money. If something did happen, there would be money sitting there that I could pull from. And so I'm glad that you mentioned that because I think our clarity around life insurance is not clear at all. Mm-hmm. So thank you for raising that. And Janine, please let them know how they can keep up with you on social media.
1: Please do.
0: Any other projects or anything else you have going on? I want to make sure people can lock in with you.
1: Again, thank you for having me. Yes, please come visit me at www.getyourpurseinorder.com. The book is on Amazon, Barnes & Noble, Books a Million. Just come out. And it's an easy read, 10 chapters. You can follow me on Instagram. And guess what that tag will be? Get Your Purse in Order. And on Facebook, Sis, Get Your Purse in Order as well. I keep it simple, concise. Yes. So it could be easy for me to find. And I would love to see you and I would love to continue to educate you, sister, to financial freedom.
0: I want to thank Janine so much for the powerful conversation. Be sure to follow her on social media and get her book, Sis, Get Your Purse Right. We got more to go right here on the Willie Mo Jr. Show. 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

0: Josh Copeland, nobody but Jesus.
1: Hey, Glory.
0: Nobody but him. Stone, talk to the good people.
1: Man, so yesterday we were talking about the importance of forgiveness. And yes. I actually had to exercise this week because something that I was struggling with for a long time was forgiveness in the area of church hurt.
0: Oh, wow.
1: And this week I decided I needed a different type of message. So I went back and I listened to one of the messages from this church that I used to go to. But I stopped going to the church because the pastor had posted something racist during COVID. You know, COVID was a time everybody got exposed for who they really, really were. But it was difficult for me, Willie, because it's not the fact that the messages were bad. It was just the fact that I felt like the pastor made a mistake. But, you know, being the head of my family, I had to make a decision. And nobody else in the family still felt comfortable going there. So we had to stop going there, right? But I listened to this message this week because I wanted to make sure that I wasn't operating in unforgiveness. Mm-hmm. Why am I bringing this up on the radio? Because it's Friends and Family Friday, and we do a lot of church shout-outs and church check-ins and all this other kind of stuff. Perfect. But if we can be honest, there's a lot of people who listen to the show is like, I don't feel the way I should about church because maybe somebody did something they weren't supposed to do or said something they weren't supposed to say, and you have been living in the shadow of church hurt.
0: Yeah.
1: Well, I just want to let you know, you have a father that didn't hurt you.
0: Yeah.
1: Even if one of his representatives did. And I don't think that the relationship that you have available to you in him should be affected by a relationship that somebody else didn't steward properly.
0: Yeah.
1: So I just want to encourage you this weekend, or even if you don't decide to go back to that church, go to a church just to show God, just because you don't want a relationship with them doesn't mean that you don't want a relationship with him.
0: Good. Wait a minute.

0: Way to land it. I love it.
1: So if you want to be a part of this amazing family and you've been struggling with it, but you were like, you know what? D-Stone, that's exactly what I'm going through. And maybe you're not just saying this. Maybe this is something that God had you say so that it would hit me right between the eyes or in the heart. I just want to offer you Jesus today. And all you got to do is say, Father God, I repent for every part of me that's not like you. I know you didn't hurt me. They did. But guess what? I forgive them anyway, because that's what you would do. Thank you for dying for my sins. And because of your sacrifice and because of my belief, I am saved. And if you said that for the first time, we just want to welcome you to the family. But around here, we like to say, you say, baby. And I did say, wait, I got to say this. Thank you for dying for my sins, but you didn't stay there either. Let's just be clear.
0: Yeah.
1: He's on the right side of the Father.
0: Yeah.
1: Thank you for doing that.
0: You just had to fix their part.
1: I just had to make sure that people don't think he dead. He's not.
0: Yeah.
1: He's alive. He got up.
0: Don't start. The show is over. Don't you start.
1: He got up.
0: Hey, wait a minute. It's Friday now.
1: Hey, but come in on. 3 days.
0: Come on, let's leave that alone.
1: All right.
0: Call us back. 314-470-8514. All right. It's the Willie Mo Jr. Show. Flat out.
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5: Traffic brought to you by Attorney Big Al, the law officer, Richard Klein. We got a disabled vehicle cleared out of the Beltway, the inner loop of the Beltway, just after Georgia Avenue out in Silver Spring. But the bad news is we still got delays, and 19-minute delays actually moving around on the Beltway. Also, traffic is slow in the outer loop of the Beltway. This is out in Alexandria, VA. This is actually moving towards the Wilson Bridge, in which traffic volume picks up at Van Dorn Street and 15-minute delays. And it looks like the district, we are dealing with slow us, but first, looks like moving towards Georgetown out on the Francis Scott Key Bridge northbound. We're dealing with slow-ups that picks up at the George Washington Parkway. Now, looks like the 3rd Street Tunnel northbound between D Street Northwest and New York Avenue is a jammed-up traffic situation. It happened fast. Now, everything's different. Your car's wrecked. You're hurting. And it's...
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1: May we please pause for a minute of prayer, because when prayers become a habit, blessings become a daily occurrence. A prayer of gratitude can be as simple as saying or thinking, "Thank you, God. I love you, and I praise your holy name." Prayers can be both spoken and thought, and are really best when that occurs at the same time. Because the essence of prayer is the feeling that is generated, whether it's physical or mental. Just think for a moment about how good it makes you feel when someone expresses their gratitude to you. That feeling of warmth that is indescribably pleasurable. It just outright makes you happy, regardless of what your mood was before that feeling of joy permeated your very being. Now multiply that feeling of joy by billions, as throughout the world and in countless different languages, we offer up our gratitude to God. Thank you, God. We love you, and we praise your holy name. Amen and hallelujah.
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0: Family, it's the Nightly Spirit, your girl Darlene. Happy Yes, we made it through another week, and we're going to have a great time tonight. And we're going to get into this chat room topic on the Nightly Spirit.
1: I knew God was with me. I always used to pray. My prayer was I asked God to not to let the devil kill me out here while I was in the streets before I could get back. But I said, if you give me one more chance at life and music, I promise you, I'm going to shout you out, and I'm going to testify, and we're going to have a little church up in

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It's your girl, Darlene. You know what? Tonight, I'm just feeling God tonight, and I just feel like we need to open up the phone lines for our Tester Friday segment. I need to hear how good God has been to somebody. Somebody, I got a feeling somebody's life has changed. And there's someone that has just been, you know, on a new walk with God. Sometimes we just in a new place with God. Share that with us tonight. Not just about the good things that God has given you materialistically, but have you grown in God? Have you discovered more about God? Test of Friday, I wanted to be on something else tonight. I want you to call us and just talk about your walk, your journey. What has God revealed to you? It's Test of Friday tonight on the Nightly Spirit. Call me 1-877-345-7747. Again, 1-877-345-7747. It is Test of Friday on the Nightly Spirit.

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0: name is Tony. I'm calling from Detroit with Darlene. And I will say this. I love your show, and y'all represent right.
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0: I am looking for your Test of Friday testimonies. Tell us your name. Where are you calling from?
1: My name is Charles Washington, calling from Columbus, Ohio.
0: All right. How good has God been to you?
1: My testimony is this time last year, I was in a hospital for 2 weeks because I was diagnosed with stage 3 cancer. I had to have 2 major surgeries. I had to go through 12 rounds of chemo. And by the grace of God, I am completely healed. The cancer is gone. They couldn't find no trace of it. God has really, truly blessed me to be in such a good health at the age I am. And I'm telling everybody that when I say God is a healer, God is a healer, and I'm standing on his word when he said that all sickness is not unto death. And I'm just bragging on God, because if it had not been for God, I would not be here. I was scared. I was by myself. Nobody came to see me. But I'm so grateful that my Father in heaven laid his hands on me, and he has truly touched my body. And that is my testimony. And I know some people might get tired of me talking about it, but I can't help how God has healed my body. So that is my testimony, and I just thank God for his healing hand.
0: That's what I want to hear. How good has God been? How have you grown? How have you started stepping out? I want to hear about it. 1-877-345-7747 on the Nightly Spirit.

0: You think a ticket for not wearing your seatbelt is the worst that could happen? 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Suddenly, a ticket doesn't seem so bad. That ticket? That was nothing. Click it. 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

0: free. But God, I don't feel anything. The ones.
1: Up on me.
0: They've given up on
1: me. But I know.

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We serve with heart so Prince George's County can live more, play more.

0: It says the Friday family. Tell me your name and where you're calling from.
1: Yes, hi. My name is Bashir. I'm calling from Northeast DC.
0: All right. How good has God been to you?
1: And my testimony is just that God is really real. If you trust in Him and you believe in Him and you faith it and you pray and you manifest and you write things down and you trust and you read that Bible, God will give you anything that your heart really desires. And my testimony is, I thought that I couldn't have the things that I have right now. And right now, I'm in the car, and it's a 2024 Toyota Corolla, and I'm just so happy that angels gifted to me, and I step out on faith. I go to work every day, and I just trust Him. I go to church every Sunday, and I just know that, and I want people to believe that God is real. He's a great God. Just keep praying, keep believing, keep walking it. Be nice, be what you want to see. God will do with anything abundantly.
0: That's what I'm talking about. That's what I'm talking about. It's been time for us to have these discussions. Thank you so much for calling. Family, it's your turn. 1-877-345-7747. It's Testa Friday. I want to know, have you grown? Did you step out on faith? Did He meet you where your faith is? 1-877-345-7747. Call your girl right now. It's Testa Friday on the Nightly Spirit. Hey.

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0: It is the Nightly Spirit, man. We having some chuch up in here. I'm just saying. 1-877-345-7747. It's your girl, Darlene. We are just talking about how good God has been. It's Testa Friday in the chat room tonight. And I want you to call us with your testimony. What has God done for your life? What have you stepped out on and God met you? Because I'm telling you, people are tuned in tonight because they want to hear it. They want to feel it through the airwaves. They want this Holy Ghost that we got. They want to see that it's real and they want to receive it for themselves. And your testimony is going to bless them. So 1-877-345-7747 on the Nightly Spirit.
1: An Eden mindset is a kingdom mindset. Let me hear ya. Where my Eden citizens at? Where my